0: 7 US cents. This is Air News. Lachlan Kennedy is the fastest Australian in history, smashing a 23-year-old record to finish second in the 100-metre final in Glasgow. The 22-year-old running a time of 9.85 seconds, beating Patrick Johnson's previous mark by 0.08 of a second.
1: I guess I hadn't gone as fast as I would have liked earlier on in the season, but I knew I had it in the legs, and I mean, to come here and come away with that time against a quality field, like, I mean, there's not much more you can say. I don't know, I'm pumped.
0: Tori Lewis became the first Australian woman to break 11 seconds in the women's 100 metres, finishing third. In rugby league, the Cowboys are out to end the Roosters' five-game streak in tomorrow night's top eight clash. North Queensland scored a gutsy six-point win when they last met at Magic Round. Jeremiah Nanai says they'll be confident against Sydney.
2: Take a lot of confidence out of that game and make sure we turn up this Thursday again with the same mentality and bring that physicality too, like we did last week against the Broncos.
0: Fremantle AFLW star Mim Strom is amongst the WA-based players flying to Sydney today to prepare for Saturday's Australia versus Ireland match at North Sydney Oval. Strom says she's twice had the honour of All-Australian selection, but this is different.
3: But obviously you don't get to play anyone, so it's really exciting to actually come together and play a match, and what a better way to do it than against the Irish, who we have, you know, heaps of representation over here in Australia, the Irish, and then particularly in the W game as well.
0: Meanwhile, Brisbane defender Ty Gallop has been suspended for three games for serious misconduct. Australian Independent Radio News.
4: 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Weather forecast for today, mostly sunny with light winds. Busselton is expecting 17 and partly cloudy. Harvey 19, Collie 18, and Perth is expecting 20. Bunbury, we're expecting 18 today and 18 and sunny for Thursday, 20 with showers increasing on Friday and 16 and partly cloudy on Saturday and 18 and cloud clearing on Sunday. Around our capital cities, Adelaide is expecting 14 with a shower or two and then 14 and a possible shower again tomorrow. Melbourne 13 with showers for both today and tomorrow. Hobart 10 and showers today and 13 and a shower or two for tomorrow. Canberra 11 with a shower or two today and then 12 and partly cloudy tomorrow. Sunshine in Sydney 18 today and 17 for tomorrow. Brisbane 25 with cloud clearing and 23 and sunny for tomorrow. And Darwin 31 and sunny for both today and tomorrow. At the moment it's still 0 degrees in Collie, 6 in Busselton and 5 degrees here in Bunbury. 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

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If you're having a birthday today, happy birthday to you. You celebrate it with the likes of Will Wheaton, who's turning 54, American actor and narrator of numerous audiobooks. He played Wesley Crusher in the sci-fi TV series Star Trek: The Next Generation and was one of the stars of the 1986 movie Stand By Me. He also appeared regularly as the fictionalized version of himself on The Big Bang Theory. And Cole Elliott is turning 77, Australian comedian. On stage, he has played a number of characters, and Cole had a pop hit in 1983 with Got to Give Up the Grog, Got to Give the Grog Away. Very funny comedian, that's for sure. And Doug Ashton, turning 84, Australian singer-songwriter. His biggest hit in 1977 was Winter in America, also known as Leave Love Enough Alone. His fourth album, The Age of the Mouse, was released in 1970 and is credited as the first Australian double studio album. So we're going to go with Doug Ashton and that Winter in America song. So happy birthday to you and to Doug, and have a great day if you're having a birthday today.

Yes, and happy 84th birthday to Doug Ashton, and anyone else that's having a birthday today, happy birthday to you. Have a great day, won't you? Someone who is having a birthday, of course, is Bunbury Cycles. They're having their 7th birthday and they're giving you the present, and we've got one more present to give away. That's $250. Now, all you need to do is wait for that queue to text in, and the number, of course, is 044-8057-916, and I'll be taking number 1 and number 15 this hour. So listen out for that queue to text in. When you do hear it, text in on that number. And thanks to Daryl and Mop, of course, they are the ones that are generously providing us with 4 lots of $250. We've given away 3 already. One more to go. Coming up this hour, we've also got some great music from Cat Stevens, John Travolta and Olivia Newton-John, Talking Heads, The McCoys, and The Hollies singing these songs.

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Red Hot Chili Peppers and Other Side at 22 past 8 on Bunbury 103.7. Good morning, you're live and local with Jeff McNish, and this is The Breakfast Show, sponsored by Martin Burns Bedroom Furnishings. And they've only got two of those great floor stock deals remaining at Martin Burns Bedroom Furnishing, which means heaps of people have nabbed a real bargain. Maybe you need to also try and nab one of the bargains. 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Now, the originally $1,949 reduced to $1,599. Floor stock clearance, though, $1,299. Don't miss out on that. There's only a few days left. And all of that with free delivery. Get into the big yellow building at 185 Blair Street. Here's Olivia Newton-John and John Travolta with Summer Night.

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2: This is Cat Stevens with The First Cut is the Deepest. 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
1: This is Air News West in Australia. I'm Lee Harrison. The WA Greens have criticised a plan to build a new oil refinery in the state. Prime Minister Anthony Albanese has announced a $4 million feasibility study into the plan. He says it'll help reduce reliance on foreign fuel imports. Greens member Sophie McNeill says it isn't a long-term solution.
2: What this is actually about is the Prime Minister and the Premier trying to make it look like they're doing something just before petrol is about to get really expensive. So they're up there cosplaying in their high-vis and their helmets, trying to make it look like they're helping everyone, whereas actually what they should be doing is helping industry get off diesel and get onto renewables, because that's how you get energy security.
1: A man's been questioned after an SUV was driven onto railway tracks in Midvale while the driver was allegedly trying to evade police. Officers had unsuccessfully tried to stop the Holden Trailblazer in Ferguson Street just before 3 yesterday afternoon. The car later hit a railway embankment along Farrell Road and went onto the tracks. The driver ran off, but police say he was arrested nearby. Commissioner Cole Blanche says violent offenders should be locked up to protect Perth's nightlife districts after a one-punch attack in Northbridge on Sunday. A magistrate has rejected police requests for the 19-year-old accused to be subject to an alcohol ban and nighttime curfew, and therefore regular check-ins from officers. Jonathan Hennock was granted bail with only a Northbridge exclusion order, leaving him free to drink in Perth's 4 other protected entertainment precincts. The state's top cop says while courts make their own rulings, police want the strongest possible safeguards against violence.
3: When it comes to a short-term exclusion order, that is listed on a register that the nightclubs have access to. But again, when we're talking about serious crimes like this, the best prevention is detention.
1: To sport now, Fremantle AFLW star Mim Strom was among the WA-based players flying to Sydney today to prepare for Saturday's Australia versus Ireland match at North Sydney Oval. Strom says she's twice had the honour of All-Australian selection, but this is different.
4: But obviously, you don't get to play anyone, so it's really exciting to actually come together and play a match, and what a better way to do it than against the Irish, who we have, you know, heaps of representation over here in Australia, the Irish, and then particularly in the W game as well.
1: At the Commonwealth Games, sprinter Tori Lewis set a national record to win her 100 metres semi-final despite extremely wet conditions. Jenna Forrester has won gold in the women's 200-metre medley. Flynn Southam won the men's 100-metre freestyle. This is Air News Western Australia.
5: Good morning. 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The weather forecast for today, mostly sunny with light winds. Expected maximum temperature for Bunbury and Collie today, 18. Busselton, 17 and partly cloudy. Harvey, 19 and Perth, 20. At the moment, it's warming up in Collie. It's now 3 degrees, 7 in Busselton and 8 degrees here in Bunbury. At 26 to 9, here's the Lumineers from 2012 called Ho Hey.

Yeah, ho hey. And you can have some great fun with the Bunbury Rock and Roll Club's Hot August Weekend coming up. There's 2 days of dancing. Friday the 7th of August, they've got the band Best Friends. And then on Saturday the 8th of August, they've got the band Rebound. So two fantastic bands but playing at the Commercial Sporting and Recreation Club. They'll start dancing at around about 7 o'clock and there's meals available from 5 o'clock for both nights. So get on down to the Bunbury Rock and Roll Club's annual Hot August Weekend coming up on Friday the 7th and Saturday the 8th of August, a couple of weeks away. So get that in the calendar, but don't miss out. That's at the Commercial Sporting and Recreation Club with the band's Best Friends and Rebound. And don't forget, Bunbury Cycles celebrating their 7th birthday and they want you to have the presents. Just listen out for that cue to text in. I'll be taking caller number 1 and number 15 during this hour. And that number, of course, is 0448 057 916. Thanks to Daryl Lamop, of course, from Bunbury Cycles.

0: Talking Heads, On a Road to Nowhere. And if you are on the road to nowhere, make sure you get a cycle from Bunbury Cycles.
1: I want to ride my
0: Bunbury Cycles, they're celebrating their 7th birthday and they are giving you the presents. And we've given away 3 lots of $250. We've got one more left. All you need to do is text in now, 0448 057 916, taking caller number 1 and number 15. And that number, of course, is 0448 057 916. And thanks to Daryl and Mop from Bunbury Cycles at 12 Stewart Street. They are celebrating their birthday, and boy, have they got some great ranges of bikes and e-bikes and the biggest range of parts and accessories in the southwest. Call into 12 Stewart Street and you can help celebrate their birthday by picking up a special bargain as well during their sale. But not only that, you can also pick up $250. All you need to do is text in now, 0448 057 916.
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Then that's the McCoys and Hang On Sloopy. It's 12 to 9 on Bunbury 103.7. Congratulations to Lisa Gamow, who was first in on that cue to text in, and Sam Bloodwood, who was number 15. Both of you are now in the draw to win that $250 thanks to Daryl and Mop from Bunbury Cycles. There'll be another opportunity in the next hour. Now, Tom and Nathan are from Margaret River and are the acoustic duo called Salt Tree. This 2025 single is called Sugar here at Bunbury 103.7.

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It's 4 to 9 on Bunbury 103.7. Thank you for joining me for breakfast. I'll be back again tomorrow. Hopefully it might be a little bit warmer than it was today. Mind you, it's 10 degrees outside now. The sun is shining. But yeah, Steve Ingram will be in after the 9 o'clock news, and Richie Howlett will be in for the Lunchbox Show after 12 o'clock. Going to finish off with Eskimo Joe with a song called From the Sea. This will take us up to news at 9 o'clock. Have a great day. Enjoy that sunshine. I'll talk to you again tomorrow.

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1: Hello there, I'm Sean Bindley. A desperate search is underway in Japan, with more than a dozen people missing in buildings which have collapsed due to an earthquake. The powerful 7.1 magnitude tremor hit the Kumamoto Prefecture, causing damage to busy sites, including a shopping centre and a paper factory. More than 60 aftershocks have been recorded. Authorities say there are multiple deaths confirmed, and Japanese Prime Minister Sane Takaichi says their focus is on saving as many people as possible.
2: I have instructed relevant ministries to assess the damage, work closely with local government under the policy of putting human life first.
1: The new Victorian Premier has been touring a Kmart store in the city this morning, meeting staff as he starts his first full day in the state's top job. Ben Carroll's first job was at Kmart when he was 14. The Premier announcing protection orders for retail workers, one worker telling Mr Carroll about some of the violence she's faced on the job.
3: I used to work at Northland, so I was there for a lot of the major incidents, with the machetes, with the cars driving through the centre.
1: Transport officials say they're working to open up all city-bound lanes of the M5 East before Sydney's afternoon peak. Dusty Fitzpatrick explains.
4: Drivers have experienced long delays throughout the morning due to emergency roadworks in the M5 tunnel. Specialist crews are working to pull down a ventilation fan which is hanging from the motorway ceiling. WestConnex General Manager Denise Kelly has told Ben Fordham it's a complex operation.
5: That requires us to get a crane, work platforms in there to remove that jet fan.
4: It's hoped the work will be completed before peak hour this afternoon. Citybound motorists are being urged to avoid the area or to use King George's Road and the M8 as alternative routes. Dusty Fitzpatrick, Sydney.
1: And a grim search will continue today for a baby missing in waters off Port Macdonald on the South Australian limestone coast. The bodies of the three-month-old boy's mother and sister were recovered on Monday after plunging off a cliff. Senior Constable Kimberly Broad says the search for the baby has been hampered by bad weather.
6: Conditions yesterday were extremely challenging for search crews due to the high winds, and it also meant that police were unable to get assets in the water. So yesterday's search consisted specifically with land searches, and that was suspended about 3:30 yesterday afternoon as conditions just became too dangerous to continue.
1: Queensland, where a man is due to appear in a Caboolture court today on child sex charges, but police believe there may be more victims. Kate Carlisle has the details.
7: Detectives allege on two separate occasions in June, the man approached a 15-year-old girl and a 13-year-old girl near Roma Street railway station. They further allege the 50-year-old then caught the train with them to Deception Bay before assaulting them. The man has been in custody since his arrest. Investigators say the alleged nature and circumstances are extremely concerning, and while he is no longer in the community, there may be other victims. They encourage anyone who's experienced similar behaviour or who has information about similar incidents in the Brisbane or Deception Bay areas to contact police. Kate Carlisle, Brisbane.
1: This is Air News. Sprinter Lachie Kennedy has set a new Australian record of 9.85 seconds in winning silver in the 100 metres at the Commonwealth Games. The 22-year-old finishing 0.02 of a second behind Cameroon's Emmanuel Essame, breaking Patrick Johnson's national record from 2003. Kennedy told Channel 7 he can't believe it.
8: It's the fastest Commonwealth 100 ever, by far. And to be able to come out here, get second, represent the green and gold proudly and give them a medal for the good guys, I mean, no better way to cap it off, hey.
1: Just minutes later, Tori Lewis became the first Australian woman to break 11 seconds on the way to winning bronze, and European football's governing body, UEFA, has reacted furiously to a plan being discussed by FIFA to create a new company with stakes held by private shareholders to govern the World Cup and other top competitions. The BBC's Joe Curry reports.
9: The story was first reported in the Financial Times and the Times, with the latter claiming the plans could also make the FIFA president, Gianni Infantino, tens of millions of dollars in personal profit. Outlining the proposals, FIFA said it would invite third parties to make minority non-controlling investments in a new subsidiary, a move Mr. Infantino said would allow every nation to benefit from the riches football creates. The Times has also reported that figures close to Donald Trump have been consulted about the plan. It places Infantino's close relationship with President Trump under further scrutiny. UEFA said in a statement, none of us are the owners of football. The World Cup is not FIFA's to sell.
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10: 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Let's have a look at the Bunbury forecast for the rest of Wednesday. Maximum 18, mostly sunny and light winds. The UV index is predicted to reach 3, which is moderate. Expected temperatures in the region, Busselton looking for 17, Harvey 19, Collie 18. If you're off to Perth, they're expecting 20. Currently, yes, Collie is off the ground. It is now 4 degrees in Collie, 9 in Busselton and 10 in Bunbury. If you're travelling interstate, a quick run around the nation. Adelaide today, 14 with a shower or two. Tomorrow, 14 and a possible shower. Melbourne, 13 with showers both today and tomorrow. Hobart, 10 with showers today, 13 with a shower or two tomorrow. Canberra, 11 with a shower or two today, 12 and partly cloudy tomorrow. Sydney, 18 today, 17 tomorrow. Brisbane, 25 with cloud clearing today and 23 tomorrow. Good old Darwin, 31 today and 31 tomorrow. There we go. You're right up to date with news and weather. It is 9:06. On Bunbury 103.7, here's a track from C.A. Shears, and this is Hey Diddle Diddle.

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And if getting air conditioning in your home is stretching the budget, talk to our sponsor, Arctic Air, about interest-free finance. They're on Picton Road, right next to the railway station. What a glorious day it is today. Little bit of cloud at the moment. 10 degrees in Bunbury, going for 17. Wow, make the most of it. I think it'll be raining by about Friday. Alrighty, what's happening today? I wonder. Fuel prices in a short while. We'll have a quote for today as well. Bit of birthdays, homegrown history after 10. And of course, our music quiz, which is a carryover. Yes, it is. It's a carryover from yesterday. And yes, we've got a promotion going. The Bunbury Cycles July promotion is on again today. You'll get a chance to get your name into the $250 draw. It's the last one this week. So each and every hour, we'll be taking two entrants. And in the first hour, I will be taking entrants 6 and 7. And that's when you hear the cue to text, all those little jingly bells. When you hear those, text your name to 0448 057 916, and tell your neighbour to do it, tell your mum and dad to do it, tell your grandma to do it. Everyone is welcome to have a go, a chance to get in to win that $250 cash, courtesy of Bunbury Cycles. Of course, it's their birthday, all of July, and all in all, they're giving away $1,000. We've given away $750 already, just $250 to go. And later on this morning, I'll be talking with Peter Murphy from the Preston Environment Group, all around about prescribed burning. Yes, that'll be later on this morning. Peter Murphy, Preston Environment Group. So, fairly busy this morning. 11 after 9, here's a track from the Verve Pipe, The Freshman.

0: There we go, the Verve Pipe. 16 after 9 on Bunbury 103.7. I want to say good morning this morning to TLC Carpet and Tile Cleaners. Now, they're from Collie, but they do lots and lots of work in Bunbury, and wherever they can, they listen in to Bunbury 103.7. Thank you, guys and girls, from TLC Carpet and Tile Cleaners from Collie, but always tuned in to Bunbury 103.7. And please, guys, stay safe in a workplace today. It's very, very important that you do that. There we go. TLC Carpet and Tile Cleaners. Thanks, guys. Right after these, we've got Duran.
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That was over pretty quick. Duran Duran there with the Reflex. 24 after 9 on Bunbury 103.7. And we're broadcasting for station sponsor Arctic Air right through until midday today. Time to have a look at fuel prices. And firstly, for the Busselton region, your cheapest unleaded fuel today in Busselton, $1.82.9. 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And the dearest unleaded fuel in Busselton today, $2.09.8. For diesel in Busselton, the cheapest, $2.18.9. 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Vibe in Siesta Park, then $2.19.3, Burke in Broadwater. With your dearest diesel in Busselton today, $2.39.9. For Bunbury, your cheapest unleaded fuel today is $1.79.9. And that's at Vibe in Bunbury North, down a bit from yesterday. Then $1.80.5, Dunnings in Picton. Then $1.81.3, Vibe in Bunbury South. 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With the dearest diesel in the Bunbury region today, $2.29.9. 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Fuel prices for today, we've got to keep an eye on them coming up in the next coming months. 26 after 9, here's the King, Elvis.

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A band there called Bang the Drum, interesting name, and the song Only You. 27 to 10 on Bunbury 103.7, you're live and local with Steve Ingram, and this is The Morning Show, sponsored by Arctic Air. Our quote for today, the future belongs to those who prepare for it today. Courtesy of Malcolm X, the future belongs to those who prepare for it today. And if you have a favourite quote, by all means, send it to me. And on Fridays, we pick the best listener quote for the week and we read it back to the listeners. There we go. If you have a favourite quote, something Mum or Dad said around the house all those years ago and it's stuck in your brain. Okay? The future belongs to those who prepare for it today. Now, when you hear the cuter text come in this morning, and I hope you've been telling everybody else, in other words, your mum and dad and the lady next door and your auntie and grandma, when you hear that cuter text, you can text your name to 0448 057 916, and you've got a chance to win $250. This is the last week. Sponsor Bunbury Cycles are celebrating their birthday for the all of July, and they want to give you, the listener, all the presents. There we go. So when you hear that cuter text, and if you've never done it before, do it today. You get the same chance as everybody else. Entrance number 6 and number 7 for this hour. Only when you hear the cuter text. Here's Ace with How Long.

Yes, you heard it. That is your cue to text your name to 0448 057 916 if you want a chance to get into the draw for $250 given away by Bunbury Cycles. And I'll tell you what, they've got everything: bells, saddles, brakes, gears, clothing, shoes. They've got them all down at Bunbury Cycles. They're in 12 Stewart Street. Entrance number 6 and 7 will go into the draw this hour. I'll let you know who's been entered. If you haven't been notified, then just keep trying. Once you've been entered, that's it. Only one entry per person once you've been selected. And then stick around Friday afternoon during the Lunchbox program just after 2. It'll be drawn, the last one, $250, courtesy of Daryl and Mop, the owners of Bunbury Cycles. 22 to 10, here are the Rolling Stones and their Little Red Rooster.

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Elton John there. 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I'm Steve Ingram. 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

And that was Ricky Nelson there. 5 to 10 on Bunbury 103.7. You're live and local with Steve Ingram. 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Into the draw for the $250 cash giveaway is Daniel Bedgood and Michelle Humphreys. We'll do it again in the next hour. Now, to take us to the news, here is Nirvana with a song Smells Like Teen Spirit.

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1: Hello there, I'm Sean Bindley. Australian steel will be used to build America's Virginia-class submarine fleet. Bis Alloy Steel has received a purchase order from US shipbuilder General Dynamics Electric Boat, valued at $2 million. Defence Industry Minister Pat Conroy says it's a significant milestone for the AUKUS submarine agreement.
2: Aussie workers producing Aussie steel to go into US submarines. So this is another milestone for AUKUS.
1: Iran's Deputy Foreign Minister, Kazem Garababadi, has said that Tehran will take any action to keep control of the Strait of Hormuz, rejecting an Omani proposal to divide shipping routes and refusing to negotiate with Washington. The declaration came as US President Donald Trump and Israeli Prime Minister Benjamin Netanyahu concluded White House talks that two described as excellent, with both leaders reaffirming what the White House says called an ironclad commitment to preventing Iran from obtaining nuclear weapons. Attention has now turned to whether Washington has given Israel permission to strike Iranian energy infrastructure, something Israel's defence minister says the US has so far blocked. Mitch McCann has more from New York.
3: Netanyahu said the encounter was one of the best meetings the two have had. He described it as excellent, and he said it was about full partnership, mutual support and understanding of the shared goal to ensure that Iran will not have nuclear weapons and also other goals. So what happens next? Well, we're waiting for more information from the president to see if he's perhaps given Israel the green light to strike Iranian energy infrastructure, something that Israel's defense minister, Israel Katz, reportedly has suggested that America has prevented them from doing so far.
1: The New South Wales Roads Minister is seeking to find out if the operator of the M5 has kept up with maintenance after major disruptions during the morning peak. Routine works by Transurban uncovered a fan safety issue overnight, closing the tunnel eastbound throughout the morning. Premier Chris Minns apologising to commuters who've had hours-long delays.
4: I mean, obviously it's not good enough. It's thrown many people's commute into the city into chaos this morning, which I'm very sorry about. It shouldn't happen.
1: Drivers are being warned to expect delays and use diversions throughout the day. New Victorian Premier Ben Carroll is using his first day in the top job to finally introduce workplace protection orders for retail workers. The new laws were announced in December and promised by former Premier Jacinda Allen to be delivered in April. Courts will have the power to ban people who harass, assault or intimidate retail workers in stores or on public transport for up to 12 months. A breach could cost offenders a $50,000 fine or up to 2 years in jail. Returning to Kmart, where he got his first job, Mr. Carroll says the government will still need another 12 months to consult before the laws are rolled out.
5: Because this is a big reform. This is going to be nation-leading and we want to make sure we get this right.
1: Meanwhile, Queensland's first nightlife economy action plan has been unveiled to reinvigorate evening entertainment for 2032 and beyond. Georgia Kondek has the details.
6: Additional vibrant entertainment precincts, incentives for more live music at grassroots events, and new opportunities for local artists and business is the framework being put forward by the Crisafulli government. The action plan includes practical reforms, making it easier for events to thrive across the state, while removing restrictive conditions for extended trading hours. The plan will work with retaining the existing Safe Night precinct framework and is being welcomed by industry representatives as a major boost for local economies.
1: This is Air News. Kyle Chalmers has been forced to settle for bronze in the men's 100-metre freestyle at the Commonwealth Games. Winning gold was fellow Aussie Flynn Southam. Jenna Forrester won the women's 200-metre individual medley. And gymnasts Brianna Scott and Jessie Moore have also won gold. In football news, UEFA has lashed out at FIFA's plans to take private investment to fund major competitions, including the World Cup. The European body says it crosses a line, and FIFA has no right to sell the World Game. In AFL news, St Kilda will consider sending Max King overseas as the club looks for answers over his latest injury. The forward will miss the rest of the season, having played his first game in more than 2 years on Sunday. Coach Ross Lyon says King is seeing doctors today.
7: So he's seeing a specialist as we speak. Where, you know, you look at Dubai, you look, you know, is it Red Bull over there? There's all of that.
1: In rugby league, Adam Dewey admits he was in the wrong to refuse to play for the West Tigers last weekend. The 27-year-old will return to start at halfback in Sunday's battle with the Eels after discussing his issues with coach Benji Marshall. Dewey says his stubborn nature got the better of him.
8: I can be a hard player to deal with at times, but he knows and I know my love for this club. That's never shied away. That's just gotten stronger now and I guess looking back on it, I should have played. Yeah, I definitely should have played.
1: Australian Independent Radio News.
9: 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Let's have a look at the forecast for Bunbury for the rest of Wednesday. Maximum 18, mostly sunny and light winds. The UV index is predicted to reach 3, which is moderate. Expected temperatures in our region, Busselton looking for 17, Harvey 19, Collie 18. If you're off to Perth, they're expecting 20. Currently, it is just 8 in Collie, 12 in both Bunbury and Busselton. For the rest of the working week, tomorrow Thursday, minimum 6, maximum 18 and sunny. And on Friday, minimum 9, maximum 20, with showers increasing. There we go. 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It's 6 after 10 on Bunbury 103.7. Up next, mental as anything, and let's go to paradise.

0: And there we go, mental as anything, and let's go to paradise. It's 9 after 10 on Bunbury 103.7. 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Okay, now I'm very, very lucky to have with me this morning, I've got Peter Murphy from the Preston Environmental Group. Good morning, Peter. How are you doing?
1: Good morning, Steve, and good morning to your listeners.
0: Thank you very much. You've got an event coming up very, very soon. In fact, it's on Sunday, August the 2nd at the Bunbury Museum and Heritage Centre, 1:30 till 3. What will you be doing there, Peter?
1: I'm basically talking about prescribed burning in the southwest of WA. After 40 years of surveys on behalf of our group, we've come to the conclusion that the prescribed burning policy at the moment needs addressing, and it's out of date. And our presentation at the museum on Sunday will actually demonstrate why basically a policy needs to be changed.
0: Okay. It doesn't need to be taken away. It just needs to be modified. Is that what we're saying, Peter?
1: Well, that's right. After surveys of over 40 years on prescribed burning, particularly in springtime, we've noticed that there's been a dramatic decline in the flora, amphibians, mammals, birds, insects, and reptile species. Essentially, what's happening is that there's been a serious decline, and we believe it actually is a result not only of feral predation, but also prescribed burning in the spring months.
0: Mm-hmm.
1: And we're asking the government now to change the policy. We put forward a whole heap of proposals, which we will discuss on Sunday at the museum event.
0: Okay, then. Peter, I noticed that they did, in 2023, the EPA did a bit of a scientific review, and the government basically ignored it. Would that be fair to say?
1: Look, it's strange. The EPA, of course, which we hold up as basically, you know, protecting our environment. The fact was, too, yes, look, we can't understand why the government actually rejected that recommendation. Perhaps it's got something to do with the costs associated with prescribed burning, which costs the taxpayer, you know, up to $70 million a year, which is a huge amount, huge burden. And the fact, too, I suppose $70 million on suppression, it creates a lot of jobs.
0: Yeah.
1: We suspect possibly it's, you know, follow the money, I would say, issue there.
0: Peter, but we have a moral obligation, you know, to look after all the nature and stuff in our forest, don't we?
1: Well, we do. And look, it's not about stopping prescribed burning. There are issues in relationship to prescribed burning that the policies need to address. And they are is the burning in spring months when the forest is at its peak.
0: Yep.
1: You're not going to burn the supermarket when the shelves are full. The annual burn targets amount is 200,000 hectares a year. That's an enormous amount of forest that gets burned. And then there's the method of burning, which is aerial specific from helicopters and planes. And then there's the size of the areas that burned at one time, which is enormous, up to 20, 30, 40,000 hectares in one particular area. And then the frequency of the burns. Now, in the Jarrah Forest, it's burned on a 5 to 7 year rotation. Mm-hmm. And of course, then there's the intensity of the burns. Some of the burns basically, you know, burn the whole canopies of the treetops. Therefore, basically sort of, you know, just fueling the fire with weeds for future fires. Then there's fire escapes. Quite a lot of those fires escape, too, and become out of control. And then, of course, is the fueling of the fire by fire-prone species that grow in the forest naturally and that basically are stimulated by fire. So there's all those issues that need to be addressed.
0: So you're going to have this meeting, what do we say, at the Bunbury Museum and Heritage Centre. I hope a lot of people go along to it. So you'll be sort of maybe offering some ideas about how we can go about controlling or maybe changing the government's ideas?
1: Exactly. Look, you know, after 40 years of surveys, we'll have maps, we'll have aerials, we'll have photographs, anecdotal evidence that the policy needs to be changed. And basically what will happen is that we will put forward some recommendations, several recommendations, which basically we will explain to the public at the museum on a Sunday.
0: Okay, then. Now, have you had much consultation with the government and their agencies?
1: Over the years, we've had several letter submissions, and basically it's all fallen on deaf ears.
0: Yeah, a bit like the fishing thing, if I, you know, I mean, they're not listening to the experts to some degree.
1: Well, exactly, and we have lots of eminent scientists now have come out over the last, say, 5 to 10 years, basically just saying that the policy needs to be changed. Scientists in the Tingle Forest, the Carey Forest, and I'm just specifically talking about the Central Jarra Forest, but I do know that eminent scientists are coming out to basically just say the policy needs to be changed.
0: Okay. What about overseas in other countries around the world? Other countries do prescribed burning in the way we do?
1: There is a bit of prescribed burning that takes place in Canada and in North America. And there's even talk about, because of the fires in France and in Spain, the fact is that they may consider taking up prescribed burning. But the thing is, our eucalyptus forest, we have to look at basically our eucalyptus forest and how unique they are to this part of the world. And the fact is that ecology did play a role, can play a role in the forests here. But the fact is that what we've forgotten is the First Nations people and their forestic farming methods, which was carried out by hand.
0: Yeah.
1: And basically all the colonial records state the fact is that they all took place during the autumn months after the first rains, not in spring when the supermarket shelves were full.
0: Yes, yes. Okay. So make sure, if you've got an hour or two to spare, pop on down to the Bunbury Museum and Heritage Centre. They're in 1 Arthur Street, Bunbury, on Sunday, August 2, between 1:30 and 3 p.m. and have a great listen to Peter Murphy. 40 years of...
1: 40 years of surveys and experience on the ground.
0: Yeah, absolutely. You can't beat 40 years of experience on the ground. So coffee and tea will be provided. It'll be a very, very interesting meeting, Peter, and I hope you have some success with the government because, as you say, something definitely has to be done.
1: Certainly. Thanks very much, Steve, and good morning to your listeners.
0: Thank you very much, Peter. There we go. Peter Murphy there from the Preston Environment Group. And they don't want to stop prescribed burning. They just want to make it better for everyone, for all the animals and everyone who shares the forest. It's 16 after 10 on Bunbury 103.7. And right after these, we've got a track by The Divinals.
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And it's time to have a look at birthdays. And when we do that, we always look at a little bit of homegrown history. Very interesting homegrown history. And you know what it's like when you pick up the newspaper and you look at advertisements? You might be looking at buying a new car, or maybe a new fridge, or a TV, or anything like that. Well, on the 29th of July, 1888, farmer Robert Fowler placed advertisements in the paper, okay, indicating that he had a strawberry steer and a dark red bull in his paddock. Now, he believed they were both about 2 years old and supposed they could be from the progeny of his cows. He invited anyone with a claim to the beasts to come forward and pay expenses and take possession. There we go. That's what the ads were doing in 1888, more specific, the 29th of July, 1888. Interesting, eh? All right, if it is your birthday today, a great big happy birthday from all of us here at Bunbury Community Radio. Hope you have a wonderful day. A beautiful day weather-wise, 13 degrees at the moment in Bunbury, looking for a top of 18. I hope you get spoiled by all your family, friends and your loved ones. If it is your birthday, you share it with the likes of Kevin Jacobson. Now, born in Sydney, New South Wales in 1934, Kevin is 92 today. Wow. Australian entrepreneur, company director and brother to the late singer Col Joy. He was born Colin Jacobson. His company, JVM, Jacobson Venue Management, has been responsible for bringing out numerous artists as well as the stage shows Beauty and the Beast, Shout, The Musical and The Man from Snowy River, Arena Spectacular. He is the eldest of the three Jacobson brothers, who began in the 1957 in the band The Joy Boys. Later in that year, they became Col Joy and The Joy Boys. The group, minus Col, had a string of instrumental hits in the 60s, such as Instant Bull, Smoky Mokes and Southern Roarer. That was Kevin Jacobson, turning 92 today. You would also share it with Billy Miller, born in Melbourne, Victoria, in 1952. Billy is 74 today. Australian singer, he was lead vocalist for the Ferrets, who had had a number one hit with Don't Fall in Love, which was the top-selling locally produced single for 1977. Wow. It was produced by Molly Meldrum. From 1983 to 86, he played with the Spaniards. They charted in 1986 with God is a Shield. There we go. Billy Miller, turning 74 today. So, for the birthday people, I'm going to play a song that he was part of, the band called The Ferrets. Great name for a band, I love it. And the song is Don't Fall in Love. To all the birthday people, happy birthday.

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Now, coming up on the weekend, on Friday the 7th and then Saturday the 8th of August, the Bunbury Rock and Roll presents the Hot August Night Weekend. 2 days of dancing, two live bands and the classic car cruise. Although I have to tell you, the car cruise unfortunately has been sold out. So all you can do is go along Friday night, $15 entry. The band is called The Best Friends. And on Saturday night, the band is Rebound. Great entertainment. Go and have a dance. Only $15 entry. Meals will be available from the kitchen on both nights. That's down at the Commercial Club in Simmons Street in Bunbury. Bring your friends and your dancing shoes. Friday the 7th and Saturday the 8th. I think beginning around about 7:30, I think it is. Come on. Alrighty, 25-11. Okay. Now, I have to tell you. The Bunbury Cycles promotion, $250 giveaway.

This hour, we're going to take entrance number 4 and number 11. So as soon as you hear them bells, get your fingers working. Send a text with your name to 0448 057 916. Don't forget, tell your next door neighbour, tell your friends, tell your mum and dad, tell grandparents. All can go in and have a chance to win the $250 giveaway. Thanks to Daryl and Mop, because it's Bunbury Cycles' birthday, all of July, and they've got a great range of bikes and e-bikes and the biggest range of parts and accessories in the southwest. Just pop into 12 Stewart Street to Bunbury Cycles. Don't forget this hour, entrance 4 and 11, only when you hear the cue to text. In the meantime, here's Barry Stanton and Begging on My Knees.

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Ponytail hanging down

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AC/DC there. 14 to 11 on Bunbury 103.7, and you're listening to The Morning Show, sponsored by Arctic Air. Into the draw this hour go Helen Giel and Matt Rook, alongside Michelle Humphreys and Daniel Bedgood. There we go. They're all in the draw so far. If you missed out, we'll do it again in the next hour. Look forward to it. In the meantime, Rod McGrath first picked up a guitar at 15. Now retired, he's back, sharing music and stories. This new West Australian track is Me and You.

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1: I'm Mark Dransfield. Inflation has fallen in the latest figures, driven by falls in transport, clothing and communication costs. The consumer price index was down to 3.8% in the 12 months to May. Underlying inflation was unchanged at 3.6%. The figures do remain outside the Reserve Bank's target band. The federal opposition leader says he did not provide financial backing to a conservative factional group in the New South Wales Liberals. Sean Bindley has more.
2: An ICAC inquiry into allegations around illegal donations and figures in the state's Liberal Party is underway. It's heard claims senior party figures discussed seeking financial backing for the group from Angus Taylor. Mr Taylor, who is not accused of any wrongdoing, says no funding was handed over.
3: As I said, I'm not going to give a running commentary on all of this. I'm not a party to the proceedings, but no payment was made.
1: Police on the New South Wales Central Coast say they're looking for a 15-year-old after a deadly stabbing in a Gosford street. A 22-year-old was stabbed multiple times following an altercation. He was taken to hospital but died as a result of his injuries. Officials in South Australia are warning it's highly likely the H5 strain of bird flu is spreading locally. 11 more cases have been detected, including 4 on Kangaroo Island. Up until this point, the deadly disease has only been found in migratory seabirds, thought to have contracted it elsewhere. Police have helped a man to safety after he scaled a crane on the Gold Coast. Georgina Winter has details.
4: Emergency crews were called to the Esplanade in Burleigh Heads earlier this morning, following reports a man slept on the crane overnight, wearing nothing but underwear and a bed sheet. When initial attempts to coax him down failed, police cordoned off the area, set up traffic diversions and brought in specialist negotiators. 4 hours later, emergency services managed to lure the man down by placing a bottle of water on a lower level of the crane. Firefighters then helped him safely to the ground. The man is now under police guard while being assessed by paramedics. Georgina Winter reporting.
1: Overseas now, and the US military says it has intercepted missiles launched by Iran targeting American bases in the Middle East. United States Central Command has described it as an attempted surprise attack. The incident marks the first military action between the US and Iran in days, amid hopes of a return to peace talks. Air medical news, and new data confirms miscarriage is a common experience in Australia. Lee Harrison reports.
5: Pregnancy loss is a deeply personal experience that touches the lives of many women and families. Now, a first-of-its-kind study is highlighting how common it is in Australia. Data from the Australian Institute of Health and Welfare shows among women who gave birth in 2022, 3 in 10 had previously experienced at least one miscarriage. 10% had experienced two or more. Researchers say the findings highlight the importance of recognising previous miscarriages while caring for a woman through her pregnancy. Lee Harrison, Air News.
1: Checking the Aussie share market, and the All Ords is trading up 114 points at 92.26. One Australian dollar is buying 69.46 US cents. This is Air News. Collingwood has been dealt a major blow ahead of tomorrow night's AFL clash with Geelong. Sarah Patterson reports.
6: Star Magpie defender Braden Maynard is set to miss 3 to 4 weeks as he undergoes a procedure on his left leg. Initially, he was cleared of any serious injury to his posterior cruciate ligament following a knock to the knee last week against Adelaide. Adding to the club's concerns, there's also a lingering question mark over Jordan Degoe, who's in some doubt for tomorrow's game due to illness. Sarah Patterson, S Sport.
1: NRL, and Benji Marshall insists he and Adam Dewey have made amends and moved on from their personal issues at the West Tigers. Dewey refused to play last week but has been named to start at halfback in Sunday's battle with the Eels. Marshall says the two are still close.
7: We've sorted things out between myself and him, and he's also had conversations with the players, and you know, for us, we just need to move forward now.
1: Lachlan Kennedy is the fastest Australian in history, smashing a 20 23-year-old record to finish second in the 100-metre final in Glasgow. The 22-year-old ran a time of 9.85 seconds, beating Patrick Johnson's previous mark by 0.08 of a second. Tori Lewis became the first Australian woman to break 11 seconds, finishing third. Australian Independent Radio News.
8: 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Let's have a look at the Bunbury forecast for the rest of Wednesday. Maximum 18, mostly sunny and light winds. The UV index is predicted to reach 3, which is moderate. Expected temperatures in the region, Busselton looking for 17, Harvey 19, Collie 18. If you're off to Perth, they're expecting 20. Currently it is 14 in Collie, 15 in Busselton and 16 in Bunbury. For the rest of the working week, tomorrow, Thursday, minimum 6, maximum 18 and sunny. Then on Friday, minimum 9, maximum 20 and showers increasing. That's it. You're right up to date with news and weather. It is 6 after 11 on Bunbury 103.7. Here's Cher with Bang Bang. My baby shut me down.

There we go. Sure. Bang, bang. My baby shut me down. It is 9 after 11 on Bunbury 103.7, and you can join the many satisfied clients in the Southwest who've had their heating and cooling needs addressed with specialised solutions from our sponsor, Arctic Air. They're on Picton Road, right next to the railway station. Now, it is that time of day. It's only 9 after, but never mind. Let's get into our music quiz, okay? This is our Buckingham Quality Butcher Shop music quiz and Star of the Day competition. This is where you can win that $20 voucher for meat at Buckingham Quality Butchers. And they're down at the plaza. And, of course, they're open from 7 till 6, Monday to Friday, and 1, 7 to 1.30 on Saturdays. Okay, now, it is a carryover from yesterday, although we had a few entries. So, all you have to do is name the song and the artist of the little tiny snippet that I'm about to play. Send me the details via text to 0448 057 916, and if you're correct, you win the voucher. That's how simple it really is. All right, here's your music quiz for today. And I'll tell you what, I'm going to be good to you. I'm going to give you a clue today. It's from the 90s. In fact, the early 90s. Here we go. Listen up. Wow. Do-do-do. If you know the name of that song and the artist, send in the details, 0448 057 916, and if you're right, you'll win that $20 voucher for meat at Buckingham Quality Butchers. Here's Olivia Newton-John and Xanadu.

0: Olivia Newton-John there. It's 14 after 11, and we're broadcasting for station sponsor Arctic Air right through until midday today. Okay, so we've got a few entries in our music quiz. I want to say good morning to Alex. Alex's suggestion is She's So High by Tal Bachman. No, I'm sorry, Alex, that is not it. Steve, good morning to you. Taylor Dane and Tell It to My Heart. Steve, no, I'm sorry. I'm sorry, buddy. Now, Dan, good morning to you, Dan. Dan is suggesting I Have Nothing by Whitney Houston. Well, Dan, hang on. Guess what, Dan? Where are we? There we are. Guess what?
1: Hello, Bluebell here. Curious about Scalar Energy, Biophotonics, and the energy enhancements.
0: That is not it, Dan. Something's gone wrong. Maybe I should have played this one. Incorrect, I'm afraid. All of you are incorrect, and thanks for having a go. All right, another clue. First clue is from the 90s. The second clue, it's from a female Australian entertainer, singer, songwriter, actress, and TV presenter. There we go, female. It's from the early 90s. Here we go, your music quiz for today. And again. It's quite a long sound this morning. Going to keep it open for a bit. I'll tell you what, Dan was on the button with Whitney Houston, but it's not Whitney Houston. There we go. If you know the name of that song and the artist, send in the details via text 0448 057 916. You could win the voucher. I'll keep it open for a bit while.
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In the middle of our music quiz, and I want to say good morning to Mark. Well, Mark, Read My Lips by Melissa Couts. Well, Mark, I'm afraid that is not it. Okay, the clue's again from the 90s, in fact, the early 90s. It's a female Australian entertainer, singer, songwriter, actress and TV presenter. That should give it away. This particular song reached number 10 in Australia. Here's your music quiz for today. Listen very carefully. Wow. And again. All right, going to keep it open for a little bit longer. And if you know the name of that song, send the details. 0448 057 916. You could win that voucher. $20 of meat down at Quality Butchers. There we go. Sorry. Buckingham Quality Butchers. Here's a track from Craig McLaughlin. And this is Mona.

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And you're listening to The Morning Show, sponsored by Arctic Air. Now, we are in the middle of a music quiz. What have we got here? We've got Alex having another go. Oh, says Alec. I think I have the song now. Is it Tony Pirin with In Your Room? Well, Alex, guess what, my friend? You are right. However, you were beaten by Mark Carr. Congratulations, Mark. Mark came in by about a minute, I'm afraid, Alex. But well done. You've both guessed it exactly right. The music quiz is, in fact, Tony Pirin with In Your Room. Never fear, if you missed out today, we'll do it again tomorrow. In the meantime, here in full is your music quiz for today. Tony Pirin, In Your Room.

And that was our music quiz in full for today. Congratulations to Mark Carr, the winner of the $20 voucher for meat at Buckingham Quality Butchers. I tell you what, on Sunday, August 2nd, Bunbury Museum and Heritage Centre, Peter Murphy, on behalf of the Preston Environmental Group, will be giving a talk about prescribed burning. He's going to put it right under scrutiny with 40 years of evidence checking on all the information, documents, etc., for over 40 years. The detrimental effects prescribed burning is having on the Jarrah Forest ecosystem. If you'd like to have a listen to that, that's on Sunday, August the 2nd, 1:30 till 3 p.m. at the Bunbury Museum and Heritage Centre, and there will be free coffee and tea. I just talked to him this morning, Peter Murphy. He knows his stuff, that's for sure. Okay, now, the $250 giveaway. Oh my gosh, we've got to do another one, don't we? Okay, when you hear the cue to text this hour, only when you hear the cue to text for the $250 cash giveaway, courtesy of Bunbury Cycles, who are celebrating their 7th birthday all of July, when you hear that cue to text, I'll be taking entrance number 3 and number 5. So when you hear them little jingle bells, get onto it straight away. Text your name to 0448 057 916, and don't forget to tell your neighbour to do the same, and your mum and dad, grandma, grandpa, all your brothers and sisters. Tell them when they hear that cue to text, send their name to 0448 057 916, and this hour we'll be taking entrance number 3 and number 5. In the meantime, here are the proclaimers.

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And you're live and local with Steve Ingram. 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Okay, so into the draw this hour go Raymond Basto and Karen Patterson. They're in the $250 giveaway competition. If you didn't get in, keep listening. Keep listening to Richie Howlett. He's going to give them away again this afternoon, right to, through till 3 p.m. There we go. At 15 to 12. Now, here's a reflective indie folk pop debut from a Southwest band. With gentle, melancholic melodies and introspective lyrics, this is The Cherries with King of the Spring.

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There we go, a track there from Gene Pitney, recorded back in 1963, Half Heaven, Half Heartache. 7 to 12 on Bunbury 103.7. Well, I'll tell you what, that's about my lot for today. I've enjoyed today. Thanks for your company. I'll be back on the airwaves again tomorrow. In the meantime, Richie Hallett will be in today, right after the midday news, with today's edition of the Lunchbox program. And you'll be having more opportunities to win that $250 cash giveaway. Going to leave you today with a track from Genesis, No Son of Mine. Bye for now.

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1: This is Air News Western Australia. I'm Sean Bindley. Two men will face court today, charged over separate evade police incidents. The first happened just before midnight on Monday, when police alleged a 27-year-old man accelerated away as officers tried to stop him in Canning Vale. A male officer was injured in the incident and was taken to hospital with non-life-threatening injuries. The Scarborough man was arrested hours after fleeing the scene, when his car was eventually stopped by a tyre deflation device. He's facing 8 charges, including assaulting a police officer. And a 25-year-old man is also in court today after allegedly evading officers in Midvale. Police say officers tried to pull over a white Holden Trailblazer on Ferguson Street just before 3 o'clock yesterday afternoon, but the driver sped off, driving the car down a railway embankment and onto train tracks near Farrell Road, with the driver allegedly fleeing the scene. He was arrested nearby and will face court today on 3 charges, including reckless driving to escape pursuit by police. A lithium-ion battery charging tools in a garage has caused a house fire in High Wycombe in Perth East. Firefighters were called out at around 4:30 this morning to the home on Larwood Crescent, taking around 40 minutes to put out the fire. The extent of the damage hasn't yet been determined. There were no cars in the garage at the time. And a person has been rushed to the Royal Perth Hospital after a car rollover near Perth Airport this morning. It happened on the Tonkin Highway at around 5:30. The extent of their injuries isn't yet known. Perth and Adelaide are suffering the biggest tradie shortages out of all capital cities, according to new figures. The Housing Industry Association has found every market is in deficit, with the most acute shortage of skilled trades being in regional Western Australia. It says the situation is substantially worse than a year ago and continues to impact Australia's capacity to build homes. In sport, Freo defender Carl Werner says his side are aware of their slow starts and fixing that part of their game is a priority. The Dockers have only won 2 of their last 10 first quarters, despite only dropping 2 games this season. Werner says although they lost the first quarter of last week's Western Derby, they are improving.
2: Early on in the year, we didn't play our best footy against them, especially in that first half. And we love playing against the Dogs, and they always bring their best against us, so we're very keen. Something we're definitely trying to look towards is jumping into games better in the first half. We thought in the first half we did jump into the game quite well. West Coast brought the pressure and it was pretty strong. We just couldn't really make most of our forward half opportunities. So, yeah, something we're still sort of looking at, especially towards the back end of the season.
1: Kyle Chalmers has had to settle for bronze in the men's 100-metre freestyle at the Commonwealth Games. Fellow Aussie, West Australian-born Flynn Southern took out the gold. Jenna Forrester won the women's 200-metre individual medley. Gymnast Brianna Scott and Jesse Moore have also won gold. This is Air News Western Australia.
3: Sunny but not very warm, and it's going to stay that way for another day at least, getting down to 6 degrees tonight, a 10% chance of rain tomorrow, which means there's a 90% chance that it's not going to rain, a top of 18 degrees. Showers increasing on Friday and 20, partly cloudy for Saturday and 16, cloud clearing on Sunday and 18, Monday a shower or two and 21 degrees. We're heading for tops today of 17 in Busselton, 19 for Harvey, 18 for Collie and Bunbury. Right at the moment, it's 16 in Bunbury, 15 in Busselton and Collie. 12:03, the lunchbox is open thanks to Outdoor Blind Designs. Here's some Burton Cummings, Standing Tall, to kick it off on Bunbury 103.7.

0: Come on, ID. Who was not chanting the chant? Honestly, you can't listen to that song without chanting the chant, and I know full well that Wellesley the painter would have been belting that one out just then. Probably Jorge Todorov, I too reckon, would have been belting that. Apparently the chant came out of the early 80s. There's lots of conjecture about where it came from, but the most common story was that it started in Sydney at blue light discos, of all things. The police and the teenagers turned the music down, shout, shout, shout, and the rest, as they say, is history. From 1976, The Angels. Oh, something I didn't know was that the song was originally written as a ballad. It was written by Doc Neeson, a friend of his girlfriend was killed in a motorcycle crash, and then he wrote the song, and it was originally intended as a ballad. There you go. You learn something new every day. Still love that song, and yes, the studio monitor's got an absolute belting. G'day, it's Richie Howlett with you. Nice to have your company on this Hump Day Wednesday. It's 16 after 12. The lunchbox is open thanks to Outdoor Blind Designs. Don't forget, another chance today to get your name in the draw for that $250 cash. Thanks to Bunbury Cycles. Listen out to your for your cue to call coming up sometime in this hour. 0448057916 is the number that you need to know for your SMS when you hear the cue to call. It's the number that you need to know for a request. Want to hear a song? Then let me know. See if I can get it on for you. 17 past 12, we'll check out some Donovan. That's next on Bunbury 103.7.
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0: From the album Straight in a Gay Gay World, there's the Skyhooks out of 1975 and their Million Dollar Riff. The song apparently incorporates riffs from horror movies, Satisfaction, Smoke on the Water, Sunshine of Your Love, Day Tripper, Gloria and Johnny B. Goode. Did you pick any of them? I picked horror movie, but blowed if I picked anything else. But there you go. If you picked that, then good on you. Hey, good on Debbie Cook and Wayne Nelson. You are in the draw this hour for that $250 thanks to Bunbury Cycles. That'll be drawn on Friday, so listen out for that. You could be $250 richer. Bunbury Cycles have a great range of bikes and e-bikes and the biggest range of parts and accessories in the Southwest. Go and check them out at 12 Stewart Street in Bunbury. Listen out too. Another cute text coming up in the next hour. Still got plenty to come. Your requests on 0448057916. Amber wanted some Starship. That's coming up next on Bunbury 103.7.
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Celebrating local music with Zara Serena, living her dream and recording her own music. Something new from her with Honey. Quite like that. It's the Lunchbox. Thanks to Outdoor Blind Designs. Of course, they got their 30% sale on. Get onto them and save yourself some money. Got plenty coming up in the next hour. Some Helen Reddy. See if we can squeeze in some Mika there. China Phillips. And, of course, always room for your requests. And another chance. Another chance for you to get your name into the draw for that $250 cash, thanks to Bunbury Cycles. All of that and a whole lot more. Stick around, won't you? We've got some Neil Sedaka to take us to news at 1 o'clock. And here, it's a request for Ted and Bev. They want to hear some Barry Sadler. Here's the Ballad of the Green Berets on Bunbury 103.7.

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1: I'm Mark Dransfield. The Federal Opposition argues Australia's inflation rate is still too high, despite lower than expected CPI data. The headline rate came in at 3.8% for the 12 months to June, down from 4% in the year to May. Underlying inflation, which ignores short-term volatility, remained steady at 3.6%. Shadow Treasurer Tim Wilson says we shouldn't be focusing on the headline figure.
2: Key metric the RBA looks at about whether they're going to increase interest rates or not is underlying inflation, and it has remained stable. The challenge for Australia and our inflation problem now is if you remove the Iran conflict, inflation would persist because government spending is driving Australia's inflation problem.
1: Police don't believe a deadly stabbing on the New South Wales Central Coast was a random attack. They're looking for a 15-year-old after a 22-year-old man was stabbed repeatedly on a street in Gosford. Superintendent Daryl Jobson says they believe they're known to each other, but the motivation remains unclear.
3: If both parties were on a bus in terms of what's happened in the lead up to this altercation, that is something that will definitely be forming part of our inquiries.
1: South Australian police are treating the deaths of a mother and her children in that state's southeast as a murder-suicide. 36-year-old Helena Wright jumped off a cliff with her toddler daughter and baby son on Monday. The baby boy is still missing despite an ongoing search. Superintendent Trent Cox says it's now a retrieval operation.
4: The reality is, after 3 days, the chances of finding the baby alive are zero, sadly. It's a retrieval effort, but we don't know where he is.
1: The new Premier of Victoria, Ben Carroll, has assured that no stone will be left unturned after ordering a royal commission into the construction sector. It's his first act as Premier. He's also using his first full day in the top job to introduce long-awaited retail workplace protection orders to Parliament. Mr Carroll says he met with the head of the Department of Premier and Cabinet yesterday and asked him to begin work on the royal commission immediately.
5: I said I want exhaustive terms of reference. No stone will be left unturned. Whether it is top tier contractors, subcontractors, labour hire, government, unions. These will be exhaustive terms of reference.
1: Air medical news, and Australian researchers are growing mini brains in the search for improved drugs to treat multiple sclerosis. More than 37,000 Australians are living with the condition that causes a person's own immune system to attack myelin in the brain. Dr. Samantha Barton says there are currently no therapies available to repair damage caused by MS.
6: And so by being able to make these mini brains and study this myelin, we're hoping to be able to identify ways to preserve the myelin, treat the myelin, and effectively come up with a therapeutic target that we can then translate into the clinic for people living with MS.
1: And briefly in other news, the size of the fire ant infestation in Queensland is getting smaller, in a clear sign the global super pest may soon be eradicated. And the US military says it's intercepted missiles launched by Iran targeting American bases in the Middle East. This is Air News. First to AFL, and St Kilda's Max King could head overseas as he seeks to get his body right for 2027. Eddie Summerfield reports.
7: Ruled out for the rest of the year after his first game back in more than 2 years, Max King has seen a specialist this morning about his hamstring. Coach Ross Lyon revealing they're considering all options in the off-season to get his body right.
8: You know, you look at Dubai, you look, you know, is it Red Bull over there? There's all of that. Because
7: Rowan Marshall was restricted to a gym session as he looks to overcome a back spasm to play Sydney on Saturday. Cooper Sharman also in doubt as he looks to overcome a calf injury. The Saints focused on the job at hand, knowing a spot in the 10 is far from sealed.
8: Everything's a must-win game from here, and I think most clubs are in that position.
7: Eddie Summerfield, Moorabbin.
1: Turning to NRL, and the Dragons' impressive recruitment drive for next season is continuing, with the Dolphins' Cody Nikurima, the latest big name to join the Red V, signing a 2-year deal. And Lachlan Kennedy is the fastest Australian in history, smashing a 23-year-old record to finish second in the 100-metre final in Glasgow. The 22-year-old ran a time of 9.85 seconds.
9: I guess I hadn't gone as fast as I would have liked earlier on in the season, but I knew I had it in the legs, and I mean, to come here and come away with that time against a quality field.
1: That audio from Seven, and Tori Lewis became the first Australian woman to break 11 seconds, finishing third. Australian Independent Radio News.
10: Sunshine and blue skies out my window. Not particularly warm, though. It's going to be another cold night tonight, getting down to 6 degrees. Sunny tomorrow, light winds becoming northerly, 15 to 20 k's in the middle of the day, light in the early afternoon, a 10% chance of rain, and a top of 18 degrees. Friday, showers increasing and 20. Saturday, partly cloudy, 16. Cloud clearing on Sunday and 18 degrees. A shower or two for Monday and a top of 21. We're heading for tops today of 18 for Bunbury and Collie, 19 for Harvey, 17 for Busselton, and we're nearly there. 17 in Bunbury, 16 in Busselton, and 16 in Collie. It's the Lunchbox, thanks to Outdoor Blind Designs. Let's open it up at 1:06. Here's some Phil Seymour on Bunbury 103.7.

Out of 1980, Phil Seymour and Precious to Me. G'day, Richie Howlett in the chair for the Hump Day Wednesday version of the Lunchbox. Thanks to Outdoor Blind Designs, we've got some beauties. Helen Reddy, China Phillips, Daryl Hall and Oates, Boney M in there as well. And your requests, 044-8057-916. Joanne wanted some Righteous Brothers. Is rock and roll heaven for you, Joanne? On Bunbury 103.7.

0: considered one of the greatest and most influential rock guitarists of all time. Jimi Hendrix in there with Stone Free out of, what, 1966, I think that was. G'day, Richie Howler with you. It is The Lunchbox. Thanks to Outdoor Blind Designs. Got some Hall & Oates to come. We'll check out some Boney M. And, of course, another chance for you to get your name in the draw for that $250 cash. It's thanks to Bunbury Cycles. Listen out for your cue to text. It's coming up sometime this hour. And this time I want texts 4 and 6. Okay, texts 4 and 6. When you hear that cue to text, the number is 0448057916. Jump on it. And if you're 4th and 6th and you're not already in the draw, then you will be. So listen out for that, won't you? Braden has requested some Roxette. Good request too, Braden. Thanks for that. It's 17 past one. That's coming up for you next, Braden, on Bunbury 103.7.
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1: Have a fun time with the kids and grandies on the third Sunday of each month at the Forest Park Miniature Railway. The trains will be running again on the 16th of August in Blair Street. Tickets for rides are only $4. Closed shoes must be worn. You'll be able to treat the littlies with ice cream, drinks and a sausage sizzle. The Forest Park Miniature Railway is running again on the 16th of August. The trains operate between 10 and 2 and are run by volunteers and railway enthusiasts. The Grapevine on Bunbury 103.7.
2: It's the Lunchbox, thanks to Outdoor Blind Designs. It's 29 to 2. Here's some Mika.

Feeling Naked and Sacred, China Phillips, out of 1996. G'day, Richie Howlett. 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Don't forget, of course, it's their seventh birthday. 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Don't forget, of course, dare I say it, Christmas, yes, it's going to be here sooner than we care to know. And if bikes are on your Christmas list, maybe now's a good time to go in and get them. See Bunbury Cycles, 12 Stewart Street in Bunbury. Thank you, guys. And another chance, last chance for today to get your name into the draw coming up after 2 o'clock. It's 18 to 2. Rod's listening to us from Narrogin. G'day, Rod. I bet it's nice and chilly out there today. He has asked for a ripper song out of the 80s. Thank you for asking for this. It's one I love and I haven't heard for ages. We got some Toto Colio. And

0: 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Outdoor
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There's Charlie Rose and Shots Fired as we celebrate local music here on Bunbury 103.7. It's the Lunchbox, thanks to Outdoor Blind Design, servicing Mandurah, Rockingham, Secret Harbour, Bunbury, Busselton, and all around the southwest. You can check out their new display centre at Gather & Co, 22 George Street in Bunbury, or give them a call, 97216262, for an obligation-free measure and quote. Got some ZZ Top, some Chuck Berry coming up in the next hour by request. Huey Lewis, Lenny Kravitz, another chance to get your name in the draw for that $250 cash too. It's 3 to 2. Daddy Cool to take us to news at 2 o'clock on Bunbury 103.7.

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1: I'm Mark Dransfield. Mortgage holders are being advised to check their offset account is properly linked to their home loan. Australia's corporate regulator has found an increasing number of banks are failing to manage offset accounts. ASIC chairperson Sarah Court says it's costing mortgage holders millions of dollars in promised interest savings.
2: And to date, we know that $55 million has been compensated to customers where banks have failed to get these linkages right, and that amount is increasing.
1: Australia's headline inflation rate for the year to May has come in below economists' predictions, cooling to 3.8%. The Reserve Bank had been expecting the annual rate to be well over 4%. Underlying inflation remains flat at 3.6%. There's now a reduced chance of an interest rate rise at the Reserve Bank's August meeting. Senior police are describing the discovery of hand grenades and a number of firearms during a raid in Sydney's southwest as extremely concerning. More from Dusty Fitzpatrick.
3: Detectives were carrying out a routine compliance check at a Glenfield home when they found the items. They say six grenades, three semi-automatic rifles, shotguns, a pistol, and more than 1,000 rounds of ammunition was inside. It's alleged they also found more than $3 million worth of drugs as well as cash and electronic devices. Assistant Commissioner Scott Cook says the type of weaponry found is worrying.
4: It really has no place in the community.
3: A man and woman, both aged 26, were arrested at the home and have been charged with several offences. Dusty Fitzpatrick, Sydney.
1: Overseas now, and at least 13 people have now been confirmed dead, and search and rescue efforts continue following that powerful earthquake in Japan. At least eight people have been rescued from a shopping centre which collapsed due to the quake and a subsequent explosion. More than 60 aftershocks have already been recorded, and Japanese Prime Minister Sanae Takeuchi has warned residents that will continue for days.
5: Over the next week or so, please remain alert for the possibility of aftershocks with the maximum seismic intensity of 7.
1: That translation courtesy of PBS. The size of the fire ant infestation in Queensland is getting smaller. The state government says 72,000 hectares across 80 suburbs will have eradication treatment. Invasive Species Council Advocacy Director Rhys Pianta says it's a clear sign investment in trying to wipe out the pest is working and should continue.
6: We don't want to lose that forward momentum. The last time there was a funding gap, fire ant infestation grew by around 40%. We can't afford to make that mistake again. We need to build on this good work and get the fire ant eradication done once and for all by 2032.
1: Air health news, and Gulf War syndrome has officially been recognised as a genuine medical condition. It comes following groundbreaking research from Griffith University, which found veterans likely suffer faulty cell function due to heavy exposure to hazardous chemical agents. The Australian Gulf War Illness Association Secretary Jamie Whitehead says the recognition is comforting.
7: I had horrible skin conditions, you know, I've got just severe anxiety, you know, I've got, you know, all these other things, but these things have been accepted under other conditions with DVA. Had we been able to, you know, just claim under the one problem, the statement of principle, it would have been a lot easier for everyone.
1: And Macaulay Culkin has pitched a new Home Alone to Disney, with Kevin McAllister, a single dad who gets locked out of the house by his estranged son. This is Air News. West Tigers star Adam Dewey is taking full responsibility for his decision not to play against the Raiders last week. His decision sparked theories it was a plan from his management to get him out of his deal at the club. Dewey says it was his call and his alone.
8: One thing I do want to do is protect Isaac Moses in this, my agent. He's been brought into this, and with the whole Lockie Gavin situation and thinking we've got this big master plan behind this, that's not his intention at all. He was begging me to play.
1: In AFL, Essendon's coaching job is reportedly down to four names, headlined by club legend James Hurd. Fremantle assistant Jamie Graham, Sydney assistant and former Bomber Mark McVeigh, and Adelaide's director of coaching Murray Davis are on the list. Current interim Dean Solomon is yet to indicate if he'll be part of the process. Hurd telling Footy Classified he remains focused on that process.
9: What I've always said back when the day that Brad Scott left the job is that I just wanted a proper process to mean that process, and that's what they're going through at the moment. So I've got my ideas. I'm sure the other coaches have got their ideas, but at the moment we're right in the meat of the process. It's a lengthy process, it's an in-depth process, and that's all we could ask for.
1: And in tennis, Cruz Hewitt has won his first match on the ATP Tour, beating Marcos Giron in straight sets in Washington. The 17-year-old will move into the world's top 400. Australian Independent Radio News.
10: Don't put the blankets away just yet. Another cold night, getting down to 6 degrees tonight. Ahead of a sunny day tomorrow, light winds becoming northerly 15 to 20 k's in the middle of the day, and then light in the early afternoon. Showers increasing on Friday with 20 degrees, partly cloudy, and 16 degrees on Saturday. Cloud clearing 18 on Sunday, a shower or two, and 21 for Monday. Still looking for tops of 18 for Bunbury and Collie, 19 for Harvey, 17 for Busselton, and we are just about there. We are there. 16 in Collie, 18 in Bunbury, 17 in Busselton. It's the Lunchbox, thanks to Outdoor Blinds. 2:06. Let's get into it. Here's some Silverchair with Tomorrow on Bunbury 103.7.

from the album Frog Stomp, there's Silverchair and Tomorrow. It's the Lunchbox. Thanks to Outdoor Blind Designs. 0448057916 is the request number. Let me know if there's a song you want to hear and I'll do my best to get it on for you. It was 5 years ago yesterday. Goodness gracious, time flies, doesn't it? 5 years ago yesterday that Dusty Hill from ZZ Top passed away. Amber wanted to hear some ZZ Top. Yeah, she's got legs. Here it is. This is for Amber. 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

0: Sounds like a damn good plan. Going surfing USA. There's Leif Garrett from 1977. 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Got some more great music still to come. Huey Lewis in the news, the Bay City Rollers, or Gay City Flowers as we used to call them, Chicago in there, and Brian wanted some Chuck Berry. I got to say, we've had some awesome requests today. Got another one. Brian. For Brian, got Chuck Berry and Maybelline. That's coming up next on Bunbury 103.7.
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It's the story of unrequited love. Indeed it is. Old mate in the V8 Ford chasing his unfaithful girlfriend in the Cadillac Coupe de Ville. It was a huge one for Chuck Berry back in the day. Made number one in the rhythm and blues charts. Made number five in the pop music charts way back, 1966 or 55, would you believe? Yeah. Great song. Still great. Richie Howlett, it's the Lunchbox. Thanks to Outdoor Blind Designs. Don't forget, another cue to text coming up sometime this hour. You are going to need to be really quick because I want texts 2 and 3. The number 0448057916. Listen out for that. Your last chance today to get your name in the draw for that $250 cash. 23 past 2. Here's some Huey Lewis and the news. Stuck with you on Bunbury 103.7.

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1: Come and have some fun at the Giggle Ball, previously known as the Op Shop Ball. It is on Saturday, the 15th of August, from 6:30 to 11:50 p.m. at the Italian Club, 13 White Street, Bunbury. 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

0: Well, I don't do peaches and I'm not really big on mango, so I probably wouldn't go a peach mango pie. But I would go that peach mango pie, Bunbury Four Piece Band, Peach Mango Pie, new music from them. And maybe as we celebrate local music, I did like that. I could go a bit more of that one. Hey, congratulations to Rena Dahlberg and Altula Halani. Please forgive my pronunciation there, Altula. I hope I got that right. But congratulations. You are in the draw for that $250 cash, thanks to Bunbury Cycles. Of course, their seventh birthday is all throughout July, and they're giving you the chance to save yourself some dollars. Bikes, e-bikes, parts, accessories, they've got it all. And with Christmas not that far away, get into them now and bag yourself a bargain. More chances to get your name in the draw coming up tomorrow from 6 with Jeff McNish and the Brekkie Show. It's the Lunchbox, thanks to Outdoor Blind Designs. It's 2:45. Got some Chicago next on Bunbury 103.7.
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6-3 and the lunchbox is closed thanks to Outdoor Blind Designs. I'm out of here. Harrow's up next with Rock, Rattle and Blues. And I look forward to your company tomorrow. See you later.

0: tell you a lie.
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2: Hello there, I'm Terry Daniel. The Federal Treasurer is warning recent developments in the Middle East have not yet been factored into the inflation data. Australia's headline inflation rate for the year to June was 3.8%, below the Reserve Bank's expectations. But Jim Chalmers says recent escalations in the Gulf since then have added complexity to the outlook for the rest of the year.
3: In July, we've seen very substantial volatility, including when it comes to the oil price. It's been anything from around $70 up to more than $100, the global oil price per barrel. And earlier this morning, it was about $85 a barrel. That gives you a sense of the very substantial volatility that we still have.
2: Former Victorian Premier Daniel Andrews has broken his silence, backing Ben Carroll to win November's election while thanking Jacinta Allen for her leadership. In a rare public statement, Mr. Andrews called the new Premier a great campaigner who'll take the fight to the Liberals and One Nation. Meanwhile, Mr. Carroll says he's not in the business of cancelling contracts as questions mount over the future of the suburban rail loop. He was asked during question time in Victorian Parliament whether he was prepared to break the $14 billion in contracts signed so far.
4: I said very clearly, Speaker, that I will run a very strong team and we will not be cancelling contracts. That era is over.
2: The death toll of a major earthquake which struck the Japanese island of Kyushu has risen to 13. Japan's Prime Minister says rescuers are in a race against time to find survivors. There are concerns bird flu has reached Kangaroo Island in South Australia. Tours at Seal Bay have been suspended indefinitely amid a suspected case. The greater crested tern is undergoing further testing. James Johnson from the Invasive Species Council says H5 bird flu would be catastrophic for the local sea lions on Kangaroo Island.
5: We are the last continent on the planet to have bird flu arrive. And the lessons we are learning is that this bird flu is an absolute crisis and it decimates our wildlife populations. It doesn't just impact our bird life, it also impacts wildlife that consume birds.
2: An aircraft that took off from Melbourne has set the world record for the world's longest commercial flight. Brian Wilson explains.
6: Lima Romeo, runway 34, cleared for takeoff.
7: From Tullamarine to Toulouse in France, the Airbus A350-1000 flew from winter to summer, crossing two oceans, three continents, and watching two sunrises and two sunsets, all in a 24-hour and 24-minute non-stop flight. Former Qantas pilot Richard de Crepney.
8: You can now have a non-stop flight to any point on planet Earth if there's a runway there.
7: The aircraft will commence non-stop Qantas services from Australia late next year. Brian Wilson, Melbourne.
2: Briefly in other news, sending a letter is about to get more expensive, with standard stamp prices jumping 15 cents to $1.85 in September. Australia Post says this comes as letter volumes plunge to their lowest level since the 1930s. The price on concession and Christmas stamps will remain frozen. This is Air News. AFL News and Collingwood has been dealt a major blow ahead of Thursday night's AFL clash with Geelong. Sarah Patterson reports.
9: Star Magpie defender Braden Maynard is set to miss 3 to 4 weeks as he undergoes a procedure on his left leg. Initially, he was cleared of any serious injury to his posterior cruciate ligament following a knock to the knee last week against Adelaide. Adding to the club's concerns, there's also a lingering question mark over Jordan Degoe, who's in some doubt due to illness. Sarah Patterson, S Sport.
2: NRL and Brisbane Broncos veteran Ben Hunt is rejecting calls for him to retire at the end of the season. The 36-year-old recently re-signed for 2027, but former teammate Corey Parker believes Hunt's time is up. Hunt says he's not interested in walking away.
10: For me at the moment, I feel like I can still contribute to this team, and that's not just on the field on the weekends. That's in and around the club, my leadership and what I can give. I feel like that's still very valuable, and imagine the club still think that as well. So I'm still keen to keep playing.
2: Both Australian records in the 100-metre sprint have been broken at the Commonwealth Games. Lockie Kennedy ran a 9.85 to win silver in the men's, breaking Patrick Johnson's time from 23 years ago. Just minutes later, Tori Lewis became the first Aussie woman to break 11 seconds on the way to winning bronze. Australian Independent Radio News.
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12: Bindi, the Croc Man, and Terry and Steve will show you that Prince Raja is when we all move and do exactly like tigers.

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I think there's really a tiger in front of me in my show. Look out! Oh, that really is so scary. There's more animals now that everyone could get jumping that Bindi and the Crocman and Steve and Terry will show you that we can all jump like kangaroos.

0: 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That really is good jumping, Bindi and the Crocmen and boys and girls.
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2: Oh, and thank you, Jessie. And we were jumping all around the studio. And thanks also to Richie for another fabulous Lunchbox program. This is Bunbury 103.7. You are with Harrow, and this is Rock, Rattle and Blues, brought to you by our sponsor, Bunbury Batteries and Radiators, who go out of their way to offer the best prices for good quality products. It's a chilly 17 degrees in Bunbury at the moment. We reached our maximum of 18 a little earlier. It's 16 in Collie, 17 in Harvey, 17 in Busselton. And we can expect another chilly night, about 6 degree minimum, and 18 degrees tomorrow, sunny with some light winds. We've got a fabulous program coming your way over the next 2 hours. A lot of fabulous classics, plus also a few new artists that I'd like to introduce you to. But we're going to kick off with a song I'm sure you all know, one of my all-time favourites from Ike and Tina Turner. And I can still remember hearing this song for the first time when I was a young teenager and going, wow, what a song. Are there any songs that you remember that very first time you heard them? Send us a text, 0448 057 916. Let us know about a song that just took your breath away the first time you heard it. Here they are, Ike and Tina Turner.

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A classic there from The Doors, the Alabama song. This is Rock, Rattle and Blues. 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That's a pretty good deal. It's 22 past three. Here's some good advice from Grammy Award winning blues and roots artist Ruthie Foster. Slow down.

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Oh, yes, were you singing along with that song, the song that made Sonny and Cher famous, a simple song about a happy, loving couple, and it goes out for all the happy, loving couples out there and for you, KJ. 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It's 3:30, and our sponsor, Bunbury Batteries and Radiators in Stewart Street, well, they'll fit your battery while you wait, and it's a free fitting service. 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You'll get $20 off your next battery. It's still a chilly 17 degrees in Bunbury, but the skies are blue. Do you watch Spicks and Specks? It's entertaining, informative, and yes, it's on tonight. Now, each week they feature a live band, and last week it was Kelly Holiday. A buff bloke, if you're into buff blokes, I'm not. But his music was very interesting. And here's an example. Kelly Holiday with Somebody on Bunbury 103.7.

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The Beatles from their Help album. And on this day, July 29 in 1965, their film Help debuted in London. It wasn't very good, but the music was great. This is Rock, Rattle and Blues. You're with Harrow. And with over 30 years of experience in the battery industry, you can be sure that our sponsor, Bunbury Batteries and Radiators, know their stuff. Tell them you'll listen to Rock, Rattle and Blues and you'll get $20 off your next battery. They are in Stewart Street. It's 21 to 4. Lily Allen writes songs about and for women and life in general. And blokes, if you want to try and understand women a little bit better, maybe you should listen to some of them. But here is a breezy, upbeat track about London. And but it doesn't hide the dark realities of that city, the crime, poverty and drug use. She's a fabulous singer-songwriter, Lily Allen with LDN.

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McCarthy as he examines the evidence around the detrimental effects of controlled burning on public health and the native forest ecosystem. Find out on Sunday. The Bunbury Museum and Heritage Centre's Winter Warmer series continues until the end of August. 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

The Waterboys from their Fisherman's Blues album, which marked a change in their style from hard rock to incorporating Celtic melodies. This is Rock Rattle and Blues. You are with Harrow. It's 12 to 4. 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I'm going away for a couple of months in September and October, and I'm looking for someone to take over this show. But we are always looking for volunteers to either host or work in the studio, and we'll train you. And it's, tell you what, it's a lot of fun. 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Don't be shy. Come on. Give it a crack. Coming up, a one-woman blues hurricane from New South Wales. Her name is Minnie Marks. She's a regular at Bridgetown and Nanup Music Festivals. Here's a track called Trouble with the Troubadour.

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You're listening to Texas blues rock guitarist, singer and songwriter Ali Venable, who was only 14 years old when she released her debut record. She has been recognised for 3 years in a row as the Female Guitar Player of the Year. Quite a talent. To take us to the news at four, we have a English R&B singer who took his name from watching Steptoe and Son. He is known as the Rag and Bone Man, and he's known for his deep baritone voice and signature blend of soul, blues and hip-hop. Here he is with a track called Skin.

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1: This is Air News Western Australia. I'm Mark Dransfield. There's been another fatality on WA roads, the eighth in less than a week. A 66-year-old has died after his Toyota hit a barrier and rolled on the Tonkin Highway off-ramp at Horry Miller Drive around 5:30 this morning. The man was rushed to Royal Perth Hospital under lights and sirens but couldn't be saved. Anyone who saw the crash or has dash cam vision from the area at the time is being urged to get in touch with Crime Stoppers. A WA country football player has been charged with assault over an on-field incident in the southwest. The Bridgetown player is accused of punching and choking an opponent during a match in Kojonup on Sunday. The 23-year-old will face court next month, charged with assault occasioning bodily harm and impeding another person's breathing. Country Football WA is also investigating. WA's opposition leader admits building an oil refinery in the state would be a good idea in theory. The Commonwealth and the state government have committed to a $4 million pre-feasibility study for constructing the facility somewhere in the state. Basil Zemplis says the idea needs to be developed further.
2: You also need the oil to be refined. A field like Dorado off our coast, one of the biggest unexplored assets of its kind in our region, that would need to be a part of it. But it'll take a lot of money and it will probably be 6 to 8 years down the track if we really got started now.
1: Perth is experiencing one of the biggest tradie shortages out of all the capital cities, according to new figures. The Housing Industry Association data reveals Perth was on par with Adelaide in the June quarter, while regional WA is experiencing the most acute shortage. While announcing an upgrade to electrical trade courses in Rockingham, Minister for Skills and TAFE Amber Jade Sanderson says the government's committed to training more tradies.
3: We want to make sure that West Australians have the skills needed to build houses for other West Australians. That is the priority. No government has done more than the Cook Labor government on skills and training for local people.
1: Consumer Protection is warning people about a Perth businessman who's accused of taking payments from customers and failing to complete work. James Sinclair Thompson, who owns Perth House Relocators and who was also connected to several other business names, has allegedly taken more than $1 million in payments from 9 people but hasn't delivered the contracted services. The watchdog says in some cases homes were delivered but left unassembled or uninhabitable, while other people never received a home at all. Anyone who believes they've been impacted by the business should lodge a complaint with Consumer Protection. In Air Sport, Fremantle have hit the track for their main session ahead of their clash with the Western Bulldogs on Friday. Dane Mefram reports.
4: The Dockers will be boosted in more ways than one with news that Bulldogs star Aaron Norton won't make the trip west. Brennan Cox will be sidelined for another week to rest up a minor knee injury, while Hayden Young has trained in full and is expected to return from illness. Justin Longmuir has confirmed this morning that Mason Cox has held his ruck spot ahead of Sean Darcy. Luke Jackson and Jai Amos were on light duty, spending time away from the main group, but are unlikely to be in any doubt for Friday. They'll announce their full squad tomorrow. Dane Mefram, Coburn.
1: Meantime, Fremantle and West Coast have had their round 23 and 24 fixture dates and times confirmed. The Dockers will host Adelaide in another Friday night blockbuster in round 23 and face Carlton in an afternoon game in round 24, while the Eagles will face GWS on a Sunday before hosting Hawthorn in the last home and away game of the season in another Sunday twilight game. And Supercars driver Cam Waters is edging closer to claiming his first title. Waters is fourth in the overall standings with a chance to step up this weekend in Perth. He says he's getting a better feel for the car.
5: We haven't really understood our package to where I think we're starting to get a bit of a grip on it. We've just got to, you know, keep that going now.
1: This is Air News Western Australia.
6: And this is Bunbury 103.7, live and local. It's 4:04. It's currently 16 degrees in Bunbury, Collie, Harvey, Busselton and Margaret River. And tomorrow, well, you can expect pretty much more of the same. If you're going to Perth, it will be 20 degrees. In Collie, 18. Harvey, 19. Busselton, 17. In Bunbury tomorrow, after a chilly 6-degree minimum tonight, it will be a maximum of 18 degrees, sunny with some light winds. Friday, mostly sunny in the morning, a little bit warmer, 20, but then a high chance of showers in the afternoon or evening. And the weekend, well, it's going to be chilly, 16, 17, 18 degrees with a slight chance of showers. This is Rock, Rattle and Blues, brought to you by our sponsor, Boundary Batteries and Radiators. We have some fabulous music coming your way over the next hour. And we're going to kick it off with the Rolling Stones and a track from their new album. Yes, their 25th studio album, released last month. It's called Foreign Tongues. And this track actually features a blistering drum part by none other than the departed Charlie Watts. It's called Hit Me in the Head.

The Stones from their new album called Foreign Tongues. This is Rock, Rattle and Blues. You're with Harrow. It's 4:08. 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They will take $20 off your new battery when you go in and thank them to listening to our favourite, your favourite radio station. Thank them for sponsoring us. They are in Stuart Street, Bunbury. Here's a track from the BB King Blues Summit last year, and it features Joe Bonamassa / Shamika Copeland and Miles Kennedy. And the track's called When Love Comes to Town.

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Oh, yes, you can pick that, can't you? Classic Deep Purple, and it's from their new, 2026 album called Splat, and that was a track called The Lunatic. It's 19 past four, 15 degrees in Bunbury, blue skies, you're with Harrow. 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Coming up, a dynamic sister duo, Rebecca and Megan Lovell, from Georgia, who go under the name of Larkin Poe, and apparently they are distantly related to Edgar Allan Poe. They bring a unique Delta blues sound to modern rock with this high-energy track called Kick the Blues.

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Oh, the wonderful Lead Belly with that traditional blues folk song, The Midnight Special, a song that originated among prisoners in the American South. And Lead Belly's version was from 1934, performed at Angola Prison in Louisiana. This is Rock, Rattle and Blues. You are with Harrow. 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Staying in the American South, but this time with a Serbian-born contemporary blues rock female artist. Her name's Anna Popovich. The song is Hot Southern Night. And the track features a vocal and instrumental duel between Popovich and R&B great Lucky Pearson on Bunbury 103.7.

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1: Oh, what a fabulous track. That was Mr. Ash Grunewald. And it also featured the Teskey Brothers, a song called Ain't My Problem. And it's a song about not hanging on to old relationships. It's from a man who has inspired a generation of blues singers and guitarists and who spends his life hopping between Bali and Byron Bay when he's not performing. Not a bad life. It's July 29, and on this day, Grant Hackett broke the 1,500 metres freestyle record. Have you been watching the Commonwealth Games? Gee, we've won a lot of gold medals. That was in 2001. And on this day in 1936, the Arch de Triomphe was inaugurated to honour those who fought for France during the Revolution and the Napoleonic Wars. On this day in 1890, Vincent van Gogh died 2 days after sustaining a self-inflicted gunshot wound. And on this day in 1981, Charles and Diana were married. And on this day in 1966, supergroup Cream debuted at the Twisted Wheel Club in Manchester. Eric Clapton, Ginger Baker and Jack Bruce. And here is a track from their first album, I Feel Free. I feel free. I feel free.

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Emma Donovan there, one of our sensational Indigenous artists, with a song that blends soul, gospel, country, blues and storytelling traditions of her culture. Well, it's 5 to 5. We are coming to the end of another Rock, Rattle and Blues, brought to you by our sponsor, Bunbury Batteries and Radiators. Coming up after the news will be Jim Hart with Music on the Move, and I've seen what he's got for you. He's got a great show, so don't go anywhere. Thank you again for listening. As usual, it's always been a pleasure sharing great music with you. I'm going to be hosting 6 o'clock rock this Saturday, so I hope you'll also tune in for that, and you can request songs on that show. To take us up to the news at 5, I've got a great track. It's a song that blends upbeat boogie piano with modern country blues. It's from a Californian lass called Trisha Freeman, and the track is called Mama, He Treats Your Daughter Mean. I will be back next Wednesday, as well as 6 o'clock rock before that. So you all keep listening, you, and rattle on.

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1: Hello there, I'm Terry Daniel. The Federal Treasurer is warning recent developments in the Middle East have not yet been factored into the inflation data. Australia's headline inflation rate for the year to June was 3.8%, below the Reserve Bank's expectations. But Jim Chalmers says recent escalations in the Gulf since then have added complexity to the outlook for the rest of the year.
2: In July, we've seen very substantial volatility, including when it comes to the oil price. It's been anything from around $70 up to more than $100, the global oil price per barrel. And earlier this morning, it was about $85 a barrel. That gives you a sense of the very substantial volatility that we still have.
1: Former Victorian Premier Daniel Andrews has broken his silence, backing Ben Carroll to win November's election while thanking Jacinta Allen for her leadership. In a rare public statement, Mr. Andrews called the new Premier a great campaigner who'll take the fight to the Liberals and One Nation. Meanwhile, Mr. Carroll says he's not in the business of cancelling contracts as questions mount over the future of the suburban rail loop. He was asked during question time in Victorian Parliament whether he was prepared to break the $14 billion in contracts signed so far.
3: I said very clearly, Speaker, that I'll run a very strong team and we will not be cancelling contracts. That era is over.
1: The death toll of a major earthquake which struck the Japanese island of Kyushu has risen to 13. Japan's Prime Minister says rescuers are in a race against time to find survivors. There are concerns bird flu has reached Kangaroo Island in South Australia. Tours at Seal Bay have been suspended indefinitely amid a suspected case. The greater crested tern is undergoing further testing. James Johnson from the Invasive Species Council says H5 bird flu would be catastrophic for the local sea lions on Kangaroo Island.
4: We are the last continent on the planet to have bird flu arrive, and the lessons we are learning is that this bird flu is an absolute crisis and it decimates our wildlife populations. It doesn't just impact our bird life, it also impacts wildlife that consume birds.
1: An aircraft that took off from Melbourne has set the world record for the world's longest commercial flight. Brian Wilson explains.
5: Lima Romeo, runway 34, cleared for takeoff.
6: From Tullamarine to Toulouse in France, the Airbus A350-1000 flew from winter to summer, crossing two oceans, three continents, and watching two sunrises and two sunsets, all in a 24-hour and 24-minute non-stop flight. Former Qantas pilot Richard de Crepney.
7: You can now have a non-stop flight to any point on planet Earth if there's a runway there.
6: The aircraft will commence non-stop Qantas services from Australia late next year. Brian Wilson, Melbourne.
1: Briefly in other news, sending a letter is about to get more expensive, with standard stamp prices jumping 15 cents to $1.85 in September. Australia Post says this comes as letter volumes plunge to their lowest level since the 1930s. The price on concession and Christmas stamps will remain frozen. This is Air News. AFL News, and Essendon's coaching job is reportedly down to four names, headlined by club legend James Hurd, Fremantle assistant Jamie Graham, Sydney assistant and former Bomber Mark McVeigh, and Adelaide's director of coaching Murray Davis. Current interim Dean Solomon is yet to indicate if he'll be part of the process. James Hurd told Footy Classified he remains focused on the process.
8: What I've always said back when the day that Brad Scott left the job is that I just wanted a proper process and I'm in that process, and that's what they're going through at the moment. So I've got my ideas, I'm sure the other coaches have got their ideas, but at the moment we're right in the meat of the process. It's a lengthy process, it's an in-depth process, and that's all we could ask for.
1: And fixtures are now locked in for the last two rounds of the AFL regular season. One of the highlights in round 23 will see a Q clash for the Brisbane Lions and the Gold Coast Suns at the Gabba. Meantime, Brisbane head to the MCG in round 24 for a Friday night blockbuster against Collingwood. Gold Coast will also be in Melbourne taking on the Saints. Supercars driver Cam Waters is edging closer to claiming his first title. Waters is fourth in the overall standings, with a chance to step up this weekend in Perth. He says he's getting a better feel for the car.
9: We haven't really understood our package to where I think we're starting to get a bit of a grip on it. We've just got to, you know, keep that going now.
1: NRL news and Dolphins halfback Cody Nikurima will depart the club at season's end. He's headed off to the St George Dragons on a two-year deal. Australian Independent Radio News.
10: And thank you to the newsroom for that information. And we quick look at the weather currently in our area, in Bunbury here. It is 18 degrees and climbing downwards. But looking at the weather for the next few days, Thursday the 30th of July, sunny with light winds becoming northerly, 15 to 20 kilometres in the middle of the day, then becoming light in the early afternoon. And showers are coming. Friday, we're going to have a lot of rain on Friday, but sunny morning and then high chance of showers in the afternoon and evening. Winds northwest to northerly, 15 to 20 kilometres. And Saturday is partly cloudy with a slight chance of a shower. Sunday, clear. The clouds are clearing and we'll have light winds and a maximum of 18. And next Monday, maximum 21, but showers are coming back on Monday. That's the weather forecast, not looking too good, but if you're a gardener, it's terrific weather.

Yes, hello and welcome to 2 hours of Music on the Move, brought to you by the Jones Boys. And they have a defect truck. You'll find it at our sponsor, perfect for tradies. If you're in a tradie and you're looking for a new truck, well, the defect truck is the one for you. They've outgrown their dual cab utes and they're now in the market for these great trucks. And they have them in stock too, so get down there and have a look. You'll find them at the Jones Boys. And we start off the program today with a great old track from Jerry Lee Lewis. We've had a request for this one. Michael, I hope you like it. It's the one you asked for, Breathless. 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

0: Breathless.
1: Yeah, the killer himself there, Jerry Lee Lewis with Breathless, and his two old mates, good rockers, Little Richard and Tom Jones, old Shaky Legs Jones himself, with a rock and roll medley. Have a listen to this. Get ready to dance around the kitchen for this one.

0: And Murphy's uncle, ladies and gentlemen, Murphy's uncle, he lived to 103. Murphy's uncle, sir, 103 he lived to. And he drank 6 bottles of whiskey a day for 63 years of his life. 6 bottles of Irish whiskey every day, mister, for 62 years. He died and was cremated last Tuesday. He was on fire for 4 days. He was on fire, missus, for 4 days. Casey and Murphy went in to buy a pair of shoes. Well, Murphy was buying the shoes, and he put the shoes on. He can't walk in them. He's nearly going sideways in these shoes. And he said to Casey, "These are killing me." He says, "I'm destroyed with them." And Casey says, "You had them on the wrong feet." And Murphy says, "These are the only feet I have." This stuff is getting worse, missus. There's no question. This is getting worse, isn't it?
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9: You're listening to Music on the Move, brought to you by the Jones Boys, and they have defect trucks in stock with an alloy tray, and you only need a normal car license to drive this great vehicle. And you can drive it away for 60 grand at the Jones Boys. And we continue with Elvis Presley, an old standard that he did in the early part of his career. It's called My Baby Left Me.

Yeah, great track that, and it hasn't really aged. It still sounds as good today as it did when it was recorded in the 50s. Here's Tony Joe White, High Sheriff of Calhoun Parish.

was quite voluptuous, and it was true, she had eyes for me. Then one night at a dance, she walked up to me.

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Would y'all mind if I sit down at your table?

0: And Murphy, ladies and gentlemen, Murphy was working in England. And they wanted him to go to join the army and go off to war in Afghanistan or someplace. And he says, I'd be no good at that, he says. I'd be no good at war at all, he says. And anyway, he says, one of my legs is shorter than the other. And the fella says, well, that won't matter where we're going to send you. And he says, anyway, I'm no good at shooting or anything. He said, I wouldn't be able to be doing the shooting. So they brought him out on the rifle range and they set up the target. And they gave him the gun and he shot at it and he missed it by about 10 miles. So they brought it right up under his nose. They brought it right up to here. About a foot away from his nose it was. And he shot up in the air. And your man says, you're fairly bad, all right. He says, I've never seen worse. He says, I have never seen worse. And Murphy says, does that mean I won't be going? Your man says, no, it just means you won't be coming back. Did you get that, missus? Did you get that? He says, does that mean I won't be going? He says. He said, no, it means you won't be coming back, you know?
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3: You're listening to Music on the Move, brought to you by our great sponsor, the Jones Boys. And they have a truck there that's perfect for trailers. If you've outgrown your dual cab ute, the Defact truck is the one for you. It's and you'll find it at the Jones Boys. And the good thing is you can drive it on a normal car license. How about that? Wow, that would definitely replace a few utes. I can see that. Here's Jackson Brown with Doctor My Eyes.

Yeah, nice track, that one. That's Jackson Browne with Doctor My Eyes. And we've got a good friend who's not feeling too well today. His name is Marius. And Marius, this one's just for you. It's Lone Star and Walking in Memphis. I hope you like it.

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5: You're listening to Music on the Move, brought to you by the Jones Boys, and they have the perfect vehicle for tradies that have outgrown their dual cab utes. It's called a defect truck, and it's now at our sponsor, the Jones Boys. The good news is you can drive it on a normal car license. Wow, that sounds great. I'm sure a lot of tradies would be interested in that vehicle. And we continue with the Cores and Runaway.

Nice track there from the vocal group The Corrs, called Runaway, that one. And we continue with an old mate of mine from Ireland, Gary Moore, great guitar player. This one's just for Marius, who's not feeling too well today, and I hope, Marius, you get better very, very quickly. And I know you like blues, so this is a great track just for you.

0: Mother Morphy and his housekeeper that were driving through the country here in Ireland one night, and it was in the middle of winter, and we have very cold winters here. And his car broke down, and he knocked on this house to see could they put him up for the night. It was a farmhouse, and I don't know whether you know that, but we don't have much heating in the just big fireplace, but no heating in the bedrooms. And the farmer says, well, you can, there's a big room up there. He says, two single beds in it, and you can have that room. So they went up to the bedroom, and it was freezing cold. It was a terribly cold Irish night. And they're just in the bed, and Mary, the housekeeper, said to Father Murphy, she says, Father Murphy, she says, I'm freezing here, she said. She says, I'm freezing. She says, would you ever get a hot water bottle and get it downstairs for the bed? She says, because I'm going to die with the cold. So he goes down the stairs, little white skinny legs, and I'm freezing, he was. Has to boil up the kettle of water, fill the hot water bottle, bring it back up to her. Well, he's only back in the bed trying to get a bit of life into himself. When she says, Father Murphy, she says, I'm still freezing. She says, would you ever get me a blanket? An extra blanket. So he has to go down the stairs again to get another blanket. Little white legs are getting whiter now. He's really free. He comes back up, he gives her the blanket. She says, Father Murphy, she says, I'm still freezing. She says, maybe if you made me a little cup of tea, she says, might put the life back into me. So he's going down the stairs again, little white legs getting whiter again, freezing. Makes the tea, brings it up to her. He's only lying there on the bed, as I says again, trying to get a bit of life into me, shivering. She says, Father Murphy, she says, would you ever get me another blanket? He said to her, Mary, I have a better idea. He says, maybe we could play husbands and wives. Would you agree to that? She says, I would, Father. Well, he says, now that we're married, he says, you can get up and get your own blanket.
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Yeah, a nice track there from the Wonderland Orchestra, and it was My Sharia Moore, of course. And we've had a request for that one, so it took me a while to find it, but I found it, and I hope you enjoyed it, Peter. And we finish out this hour with a couple of nice tracks, The Beatles and Chuck Berry. And don't forget, this program is brought to you by the Jones Boys. And if you're a tradie and you've outgrown your little ute, well, the perfect car for you now will be the Defact truck, and you'll find that at our sponsor. They have them in stock, and they will be only too happy to show you this great vehicle. And the good thing is you can drive it on an ordinary car license. Okay, take it out with the Beatles and Chuck Berry, Wanna Be Your Man, and Maybelline.

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1: Hello there, I'm Terry Daniel. The opposition argues Australia's inflation is still too high, despite a drop in the headline rate. Underlying inflation, which ignores short-term volatility, remains steady at 3.6%, while the headline figure fell to 3.8%, below RBA expectations. Shadow Treasurer Tim Wilson says we shouldn't be focused on the latter figure.
2: Key metric the RBA looks at about whether they're going to increase interest rates or not is underlying inflation, and it has remained stable. The challenge for Australia and our inflation problem now is if you remove the Iran conflict, inflation would persist because government spending is driving Australia's inflation problem.
1: There's growing support to extend paid parental leave to a full year. Mark Dransfield reports.
3: The federal government has examined plans to double the current 26-week scheme that's aimed at giving parents more flexibility during a child's first year. Chief Executive at the Parenthood, Georgie Dent, says it'll take pressure off the childcare sector.
4: When babies are in early education care, it's the most staff-intensive time, and it's actually the hardest time for early education and care to do really well. Investing in expanding paid parental leave from 6 months to 12 months will give families the option to not necessarily put their baby in early education and care before they're ready.
1: New Victorian Premier Ben Carroll has again distanced himself from his predecessors during his first full day in the top job. Stephanie Wacklewick has more.
5: Tunnel boring machines are due to start digging on the suburban rail loop in September, and Ben Carroll says while the future of the project will be discussed by Cabinet, unlike the Commonwealth Games debacle, the $14 billion in contracts already signed will not be torn up.
6: That era is over.
5: It was a different sentiment returned by his predecessor, with former Premier Daniel Andrews congratulating Mr Carroll in a rare public statement, declaring he's a great campaigner who will take it up to the Liberal Party and One Nation. As part of his first order of business, Mr Carroll has asked the head of the Department of Premier and Cabinet to begin immediate work on exhaustive terms of reference for a royal commission into the construction sector. But opposition leader Jess Wilson fears it will be framed as a protection racket for the Labor Party.
7: Might have a new leader, a new face, but this is the same corrupt government.
5: Stephanie Wacklewick, State Parliament, Melbourne.
1: Love and marriage are not necessarily going together. That's according to the latest data. Brian Wilson explains.
8: The number of people saying I do across Australia continues to fall, with around 119,000 couples tying the knot last year. Meanwhile, the number of divorces jumped by 4.1%. Family law specialist Carolyn Council says financial stress is a common cause, but many older couples are now just expecting more from life.
9: In the hard light of dawn, their soon-to-be former partner doesn't look as attractive.
8: The median age for divorce is 47.
1: Briefly in other news, the Queensland State Government will deliver a new crime prevention school in Townsville to crack down on youth crime. The idea is to re-engage children who have fallen out of mainstream schooling and teach them practical skills in trades like construction, automotive and engineering. Finally, to the Australian share market, the All Ords has closed up 88 points at 92,000 and one Australian dollar was buying 69.6 US cents. This is Air News. AFL news, and Collingwood has been dealt a major blow ahead of Thursday night's AFL clash with Geelong. Sarah Patterson reports.
10: Star Magpie defender Braden Maynard is set to miss 3 to 4 weeks as he undergoes a procedure on his left leg. Initially, he was cleared of any serious injury to his posterior cruciate ligament following a knock to the knee last week against Adelaide. Adding to the club's concerns, there's also a lingering question mark over Jordan Degoe, who's in some doubt due to illness. Sarah Patterson, S Sport.
1: NRL and Brisbane Broncos veteran Ben Hunt is rejecting calls for him to retire at the end of the season. The 36-year-old recently re-signed for 2027, but former teammate Corey Parker believes Hunt's time is up. Hunt says he's not interested in walking away.
11: For me at the moment, I feel like I can still contribute to this team, and that's not just on the field on the weekends, that's in and around the club, my leadership and what I can give. I feel like that's still very valuable, and imagine the club still think that as well. So I'm still keen to keep playing.
1: Both Australian records in the 100-metre sprint have been broken at the Commonwealth Games. Lockie Kennedy ran a 9.85 to win silver in the men's, breaking Patrick Johnson's time from 23 years ago. Just minutes later, Tori Lewis became the first Aussie woman to break 11 seconds on the way to winning bronze. Australian Independent Radio News.
12: Thank you to the newsroom for all that. And the temperature currently in Bunbury is 13 degrees. Looking at tomorrow's weather, it's going to be sunny with light winds becoming northerly 15 to 20 kilometres in the middle of the day and then becoming light in the early afternoon. But we've got rain coming mostly for the rest of the week. So if you were thinking of planning a picnic, forget it. And welcome to the second hour, brought to you, as I say, by music on the Jones Boys, and they have the D-Fact truck. 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If you've outgrown that dual cab ute, this is the vehicle for you. It's a D-Fact truck, and you can have various variations on this. You can have a dual cab, and you'll find them at our sponsor, the Jones Boys. 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If you're in the trade and you're looking for a strong, durable vehicle, this is the one for you. Welcome to the second hour of Music on the Move. We start off with an old rocker, Jerry Lee Lewis and Little Queenie.

Elvis Presley, of course, and All Shook Up, and it's hard to believe the quality of that record, and it was made in 1957. That's a long time ago. And the quality in that record is just leaves a lot of stuff that's recorded today for dead. Great, great recording. And here's a great group, the Eagles, Peaceful, Easy Feeling.

0: Well, this is the best of stuff, Mrs., isn't it? But I only wish I was down there with you enjoying this. And the other thing, ladies and gentlemen, the other thing I realised on my travels was, see, I thought we could do everything in this country. And then I realised there's lots of things we cannot do here, Mrs. And one of the things we definitely cannot do here in Ireland is make those Western movies, Mrs. The cowboy pictures, Mrs. The Western movies. We cannot make them here because we don't have the proper names. I take for Australia, for instance. They have Crocodile Dundee. That sounds good in a Western movie. Crocodile Dundee. And the Americans have Clint and Mex and Tex. That sounds good in a Western movie. Clint, Mex, Tex. Now, it doesn't sound good, say, go for your gun, Paddy. And don't shoot Sean Seamus. And don't trouble Timmy Tommy.
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5: 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On the year with Trady, who's sort of outgrown your ute and looking for something better or bigger to do more work. Well, Defect Trucks is probably the answer to your prayer. It's a dual cab ute, and the good thing is you can drive it on a normal car license. And you can find that at our sponsor, the Jones Boys. And we continue with JJ Cale, Call Me the Breeze.

Yeah, nice track there from J.J. Cale. And from J.J. Cale, we continue with another great singer, Bonnie Raitt, A Thing Called Love.

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Yeah, Van the Man there with Days Like This. You probably know the song Rock and Roll, I Gave You All the Best Years of My Life. It was a huge hit for a good mate of mine called Kevin Johnson, but it wasn't the first recording of it. He gave it to another great mate of ours called Digby Richards, and Digby Richards recorded it on an album. And I just thought you might like to hear the Digby Richards version of the Kevin Johnson song Rock and Roll, I Gave You All the Best Years of My Life. Sadly, Digby's no longer with us, but have a listen to this great voice.

0: just one step behind you.
1: The one and only Digby Richards, sadly no longer with us, and but he's got a lot of stuff that he recorded, and I'll play it forever. The Million Dollar Quartet. Who are they? They're a group that was put together to record for Sun Records. And one of the big stars that went into Sun Records was Elvis Presley. And then these four guys started recording with Elvis right through the early part of his career. And they included Scotty Moore on guitar, Bill Black on bass, Floyd Kramer on piano, and DJ Fontana on drums. And now and again, Carl Perkins got in there and did a few sessions. Here's the whole band. They call the Million Dollar Quartet. Have a listen.

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5: 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It'd be ideal for a tradie. And we continue with Jerry Reed and Guitar Man.

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2: Here. Have a bit of information for you, ladies and gentlemen. If you look anything like your passport photograph, you're too sick to travel. And Murphy's little grandson went up to him and says, "Granddad, granddad, granddad." He says, "Would you do your frog impression?" And the grandfather says, "What do you mean, me frog impression?" And the little fella said, "Well, me grandma says when you croak it, we're all going to Disneyland."
3: Yeah, that's my mad friend, Noel. And I hope you're enjoying the little bits of comedy that we do from time to time. And we have 2 great songs to go to finish out the program. I hope you've enjoyed the show today. And don't forget, if you've got a favorite piece, just send me a message and I'll be only too happy to include it in future programs as well. But don't forget, this program is brought to you by the Jones Boys, and they have the perfect vehicle for tradies. If you've outgrown your dual cab ute, Defact Trucks are now at our sponsor, the Jones Boys, and you can drive it on a normal car license. I mean, that's the big thing, isn't it? And we finish out the program to do with 2 great tracks. Simon and Garfunkel, Wake Up Little Susie, and Rick Nelson and Boppin' the Blues. I hope you've enjoyed the show. You take care. Stay safe. Back again next week with more great music.

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After spending 4 decades as a teacher, retirement in Bunbury leaves time to produce a bunch of songs. Rory McKenzie wrote this about the difficulty of kids living at home, but when they leave, the milestones remain. 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

Five blokes from Perth. They're called Wolves and Chocolate Bullets. And this is more WA music. 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
1: 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The design workshop takes place on Friday the 31st of July from 12 noon until 4pm at Bunbury Youth Precinct, Blair Street, opposite Breck. 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

myself when you could have had it all. We could have had it all. Take my whole life, better hold tight. Wanna fly away with you like a red kite. I just wanna know, gotta know what it's like to.

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James Adrichum, Dave Carter, Shane Hammer, Kelly Hansey and Ash Nardini are Go Ringo. They're from Busselton. 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

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We wouldn't be here without them. 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
1: 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That number again, 9796 1050. 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

hate to give the satisfaction asking how you're doing now. How's the castle built of people you pretend to care about? Just what you wanted. 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I loved you truly.

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1: Seniors Bingo is played every Friday at the Commercial Sporting and Recreation Club in Simmons Street. Doors will open at 10:30 a.m. with eyes down at 20 past 12. You can order lunch from the kitchen and refreshments from the bar before the game starts. 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Seniors Bingo is held every Friday at the Commercial Sporting and Recreation Club, Simmons Street. Doors open at 10:30 a.m. with eyes down at 20 past 12. 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

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Hadassah started singing as a child with her five siblings and wrote her first song at high school. Now living and working in Bunbury as a musician, here's one of her songs. 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
1: Good morning, I'm Lee Harrison. Economists are cautiously optimistic the Reserve Bank will keep interest rates on hold next month off the back of softer-than-expected inflation data. The CPI rose 3.8% in the year to June, down from 4% in May. Underlying inflation remains stubborn at 3.6%, but still lower than expected. It's now more likely the H5 bird flu will spread into native species other than birds after scientists confirmed the disease is being transmitted locally. Another 11 greater crested terns found in South Australia are presumed positive for H5, following confirmation of the virus in 7 of the birds on Tuesday. Australia's chief vet, Dr. Beth Cookson, says local transmission may lead to wider spread.
2: We do know from the overseas experience that once the virus becomes more widespread in wild bird populations, it will not be possible to avoid losses in susceptible wildlife in the natural environment.
1: Police on the New South Wales Central Coast are searching for a 15-year-old boy following a deadly stabbing on a Gosford street. A 22-year-old man died in hospital after being stabbed multiple times during an altercation. Superintendent Daryl Jobson says they're confident it wasn't a random attack.
3: We will be and have been conducting a CCTV canvas, and that will continue as part of our inquiries. This is an incident which we believe the parties were known to each other, and it's not random. And there's no broader threat to the general community.
1: The mother of two sexual abuse victims in WA says she's heartbroken state prosecutors aren't arguing against their offender's release from prison. Dennis John McKenna is due to be released in November after serving 22 years behind bars for sexually abusing dozens of young boys. Prosecutors have told a Supreme Court hearing they're applying for McKenna to be classified a high-risk serious offender, which could allow them to keep him behind bars. Instead, they're seeking to have him released on a strict supervision order. Kay Anderson says it's not good enough.
4: Heartbreaking if that's going to be the decision. Personally, I'll prefer him locked up, never released. But that's not my decision.
1: Victorian public hospital doctors are set to strike for the first time in 20 years. They voted overwhelmingly in favour of protected industrial action. Dr. Stephanie Davies from AMA Victoria says their action won't compromise patient care.
5: What we're looking for is to improve the working conditions of Victorian public hospital doctors. The sorts of action that we'll be taking will be in stages, and we're hoping that we don't need to progress to our final stage. In the early stages, it's really about public messaging and letting the public know about what's actually happening in their hospitals.
1: And a Darwin woman has been charged after allegedly using her public service role to steal millions from the NDIS. Police say she funneled vulnerable clients into a private business she co-owned, which pocketed $18 million in suspicious claims. The 39-year-old is the second charged over the scheme. This is Air News. Hayden Young is set to be available for selection for Fremantle's clash with the Bulldogs on Friday after missing last weekend's derby through illness. But it's not good news for Brennan Cox, who'll be rested another week on the sidelines with a knee injury. Dockers coach Justin Longmuir says there was no need to rush him back.
6: He's tracking okay, yeah. And like I've been saying, like, if it was a final or we needed him, he could play this week. But it's just a good opportunity to see if we can get his body a little bit better.
1: To rugby league, and Broncos skipper Adam Reynolds has been asked whether he sees himself becoming a head coach in the future. When Reynolds retires from the game at the end of the season, he's expected to transition into a coaching role at the club. Though he admits taking on the top job is still a long way off.
7: It's something that I aspire to be in, you know, many, many years, but obviously, know there's a fair bit of work to do before that even is a possibility. So I've been lucky enough to be coached by, you know, some of the best in our game, and to get those experience obviously plays a big part.
1: Cruz Hewitt has won his first match on the ATP Tour at the Washington Open. The 17-year-old son of Leighton could play top-ranked Aussie Alex de Minaur in the second round. And Tottenham's defeated Sydney FC 4-2 on penalties after a 1-1 draw in the Sydney Super Cup. Australian Independent Radio News.
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He looks like a surfer, but he sounds like the folk rock artist he is. Sash Seaborn is from Margaret River, and this is his song from mid-2021. 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

From lunchtime to afternoon smoko, we give you nutrition-rich grab-and-go food for the ears in the lunchbox. And it comes the way you like your tucker. Convenient, affordable, and served with a friendly smile. We'll even include your requests. 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
1: Good morning, I'm Lee Harrison. Some economists warn an interest rate rise could still be on the cards despite better-than-expected inflation numbers. Headline inflation fell to 3.8% in the year to June, lowering expectations of an August hike of the official cash rate. KPMG economist Brendan Ryan says the RBA board will still have concerns.
2: The fact that we're still seeing core inflation rise, and it's now 1.1% above their target rate of 2.5%, there's a high chance that they will continue with a further increase in the cash rate.
1: One Nation will introduce a bill to Parliament aimed at blocking Australians linked to Islamic State from returning home. The proposed laws would tighten terror-related bail rules, expand passport cancellation powers, and make it easier to issue temporary exclusion orders. Leader Pauline Hanson is now canvassing the support of the crossbench in a bid to pass the bill when Parliament returns next month. Two firefighters have died battling wildfires on the island of Crete as wildfires cause havoc across southern Europe. Josh Babbis reports.
3: Wildfires on Crete, near the historic tourist town of Wrentham, though, have claimed the lives of two firefighters who'd become trapped by a 15-kilometre fire front. There are also fires currently burning on other Greek islands too, like on Paros and Lesbos. A fire in western Turkey came so close to a hospital today, it had to be evacuated. In southwest France, 60,000 people have been allowed to return to their neighbourhoods in Gironde, but there's still an active threat for other areas close to Bordeaux, with heatwave conditions pushing emergency services to their limits. In the UK, half of England is now drought declared after what's set to be the driest July on record. In London, Josh Bavis.
1: Back home, three people have died in a house fire in Sydney's southwest. Emergency services were called to a Wiley Park home following reports of a fire and arrived to find the property well alight. The bodies of three people were found inside once firefighters extinguished the flames. Investigations are underway into what caused the fire and to identify those inside. A new report shows just one of the 19 closing the gap targets has been met 5 years out from the 2031 deadline. The annual data compilation report shows another three targets remain on track while four are worsening. Child development, adult imprisonment, out-of-home care and suicide rate targets are all heading in the wrong direction. Productivity Commissioner Selwyn Button says government should embrace Indigenous grassroots initiatives.
4: Where there's investment that's going in to community-led solutions, we're seeing progress. And what we're suggesting to government is to take that logic and apply it to other areas, particularly for those worsening areas.
1: And Australians will soon have access to a diagnostic blood test for Alzheimer's disease. The Therapeutic Goods Administration has approved a blood plasma test, which experts say could transform early detection and treatment. This is Air News. West Tigers coach Benji Marshall is backing his decision to put Adam Doohehe straight back in the halves for Sunday's game against the Eels. The Lebanese international refused to play last week after being asked to move to lock. Marshall says they've now settled the issue and it's time to get back to business.
5: You know, like sometimes you've got to put your ego to the side and think about what the team actually needs and what the club needs and what we're going through and what our fans need is a win.
1: Gold Coast slump remains under the microscope with the side suffering 9 straight losses. Sun star Took Miller has told Fox Footy the young team is still building its relationships and that he's planning to stay put despite interest from other clubs.
6: You know, the losses, they definitely hurt and they're making things probably a lot harder than they need to be, but people are quick to forget relationships take time. You know, this group specifically has only been together for, you know, under 10 months.
1: New vision has cast doubt over William Carlos Sain's claim he didn't see Oscar Piastri before a crash that robbed the Aussie McLaren driver of the lead in last weekend's Hungarian Formula One Grand Prix. And Aussie tennis player Ilya Tomljanovic has withdrawn from the US Open. Australian Independent Radio News.
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He considers his music a blend of folk rock with a hint of acoustic reggae, creating a happy, upbeat vibe. We're talking about Bunbury musician Lucas Dacquey. 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
1: Good morning, I'm Lee Harrison. Australia's big four banks believe the RBA could start cutting interest rates from as early as May next year. The updated prediction comes off the back of new inflation figures, which show a surprising drop in prices. The nation's headline inflation rate for the year to June was 3.8%, below RBA expectations. One Nation plans to introduce a bill blocking Australians linked to Islamic State from returning home. Nelson Scott reports.
2: Labor maintains it's been powerless to stop the return of 32 ISIS brides and their children this year, as they've all been Australian citizens. One Nation leader Pauline Hanson argues this is unacceptable and will introduce a bill to block citizens with links to Islamic State from coming home. The laws would tighten terror-related bail rules, expand passport cancellation powers, and make it easier for governments to issue temporary exclusion orders. Senator Hanson is now seeking the support of the crossbench in a bid to pass the bill when Parliament returns next month. Nelson Scott, Canberra.
1: Police are working to identify three people found dead in a fire inside a granny flat in Sydney's southwest. Their bodies were discovered by emergency services when the blaze at Wylie Park was extinguished. The cause of the fire is under investigation. The coal industry says it's contributed about $165 billion to the Australian economy in the 2024-25 financial year. Coal Australia's first annual report suggests the sector created more than 780,000 jobs over the same period. Chief Executive Stuart Bocking says it remains an important industry.
3: Across the last financial year in New South Wales, the government's own strategic statement on coal indicated that across the broader financial year, 60% of our electricity as we sit here today on average was generated by coal.
1: Australian researchers are establishing a human tissue biobank to investigate an alarming rise in bowel cancer among younger Australians. The biobank will store living tissue donated by local patients under 50 who've been diagnosed with the disease. Cancer biologist Dr. Lachlan Fennell says bowel cancer detection among younger people is becoming more common than ever before.
4: We're at the point where it's about a 300% cumulative increase in cases from the 1990s through to now. What that means is that people who were born in the 1990s now, compared to the 1950s, are at about four times higher likelihood to develop bowel cancer when they're a young person.
1: And Hollywood actor Jared Leto has been accused of criminal sexual conduct by four women. The women claim the offences occurred when they were teenagers. The allegations have been aired in a new documentary titled Jared Leto, Hollywood's Dark Secret. This is Air News. Aussie sprinter Lachlan Kennedy's advanced to the 200-metre semi-finals at the Commonwealth Games less than a day after he claimed silver and broke the Australian 100-metre record in Glasgow. Kennedy says it's been a crazy 24 hours.
5: I'm just trying to, you know, keep my head down. Got a relay to do, had today, so trying to stay as focused as I can, but, you know, I'm pretty happy with whatever happens.
1: Meanwhile, Sam Short has added to Australia's medal tally in the pool, winning the 1500 metres. In the AFL, Jack Martin replaces Patrick Dangerfield for Geelong for tonight's game against Collingwood. The Pies bring in Lockie Schultz for Brayden Maynard. To rugby league, the St George Illawarra Dragons have made another big signing for next year, luring New Zealand international Cody Nikorima from the Dolphins. Former Kangaroos centre Josh Morris says he's surprised the Dolphins have let him go.
6: He's been toying with oppositions this year and looked so good with ball in hand. And he's a very, very smart footballer and they're going to learn a lot from him, those halves there at the Dragons.
1: And Alex de Minaur has defeated Stefanos Tsitsipas in the first round in Washington, setting up an all-Aussie clash against Cruz Hewitt. Australian Independent Radio News.
7: Good morning, you're live and local with Jeff McNish on Bunbury 103.7, and this is The Breakfast Show, sponsored by Martin Burns Bedroom Furnishing. Weather forecast for today, mostly sunny, light winds becoming northerly, 15 to 20 kilometres per hour in the middle of the day, then becoming light in the early afternoon. Expected maximum temperature for Busselton today, 18 and partly cloudy. Harvey, 19 and sunny. Collie, sunshine also and 20. And Perth, 21 and sunny. Bunbury, we're expecting 18 today, 20 tomorrow with showers increasing, and then on Saturday 16 and cloudy, and Sunday 17 and mostly sunny. Around our capital cities, Adelaide is expecting 14, partly cloudy today, and then 15 and cloudy again tomorrow. Melbourne 13 with a possible shower, and then 13 and partly cloudy tomorrow. Hobart 14, possible shower, and then 15 and partly cloudy tomorrow. Canberra 12, partly cloudy, and then sunny and 15 tomorrow. Sunshine in Sydney 17 today and 18 tomorrow. Sunny also in Brisbane 23 today and 27 tomorrow. And Darwin sunshine 31 today and 32 for tomorrow. At the moment we've got 0 degrees in Collie, 3 in Busselton and 5 degrees here in Bunbury. At 6 past 6, this is Survivor from 1982 and Eye of the Tiger.

Yes, the eye of the tiger, and that's the way the Australian team's looking with the Commonwealth Games. Top of the ladder with 102 medals in total, and we've got 48 gold, 21 silver and 33 bronze. Canada is second with a total of 40 medals. Canada has 14 gold, 12 silver and 14 bronze. And then England is next with 54 medals, but they've got only 12 gold, so that's why they're further down the list. 25 silver and 17 bronze. But Australia, well and truly up ahead with 48 gold medals. Well done. Coming up now, we've got this hour, of course, the opportunity to go into the draw for Bunbury Cycles celebrating their 7th birthday. We've got one more $250 present to give away. All you need to do is listen out for that cue to text in and be the first two callers to text in on 0448 057916. Each hour we'll be putting two people into the draw, and then on Friday, of course, tomorrow, we'll be drawing out one lucky winner, thanks to Daryl Lamott from Bunbury Cycles. And being a Thursday, our buzz will be out and about today, the Honeydew Kia K4S hatch petrol car with a 7-year warranty. And the boys will be in the buzz, and we'll find out sometime after 8 o'clock where they are and, of course, what goodies they have got on board. And round 21 of the AFL commences tonight. Big game, Collingwood versus Geelong. Which one is going to win? I'm still debating that at the moment. We'll have a look at that later on this morning. Also give you an update on what's happening with fuel prices. They're going to go up, we know that. And some homegrown history and some great music coming up this first hour of the breakfast show. We've got the Headless Chickens, the Seekers, Dusty Springfield, Peggy, Little Peggy March, that is, Panic at the Disco, singing these songs.

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Good morning. You're live and local with Jeff McNish, and this is The Breakfast Show, sponsored by Martin Burns Bedroom Furnishings. And don't forget, any beds and furniture that you buy, they will deliver anywhere in the southwest for free. Let's have a look at homegrown history on this day, the 30th of July, 1942. Under the heading of Horrible Language, the Southwestern Times ran a story appealing to men riding their bikes to work to refrain from using objectionable language while riding their bike. The community complainants led to the story. It suggested a man in his garden might grin at the lurid stories being told by the cyclists, but the women and the girls on the veranda were not amused. The story also asked the men to go easy on the tough talk. Not sure how that would have gone, but there you go. That was a story in the Southwestern Times in 1942. Here's The Seekers with probably a different song from 1967, a classic, of course, The Carnival Is Over.

0: classic song from The Seekers, 25 to 7 on Bunbury 103.7. Yes, round 21, the AFL is coming to an end, and we've got a few rounds to go before we go to the finals. Tonight we play Collingwood and Geelong at the MCG at 5:30 p.m. Collingwood without Maynard, and it looks like Geelong are going to be without Dangerfield. So close game as to who's going to win that one. Geelong are favourites at this stage, but Collingwood played well last week, so hard to say. Martin Burns,
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Dusty Springfield, Wishing and Hoping from 1964. And you might be wishing and hoping that you're going to get into the entry, the Bunbury Cycles birthday competition. Keep listening out because that cue to call is coming up. We've got to take the first two people to text in on 0448057916 to win $250. Tomorrow we're going to draw it out. So keep that phone ready. Thanks to Daryl and Mop, of course, from Bunbury Cycles at 12 Stewart Street. Here's Robin McNamara, Lay a Little Lovin' on Me at 18 to 7.

16 to 7 on Bunbury 103.7. Good morning, you're live and local with Jeff McNish, and this is The Breakfast Show, sponsored by Martin Burns Bedroom Furnishing. And don't forget, they're open on Sundays from 11 till 3. Now here's some truly authentic from the heart blues. Not from the deep south, but from our wheat belt country. This is Kerry B. Ryan with a song called I Remember here at Bunbury 103.7.

0: Yes, and that's, of course, Bunbury Cycle's birthday, and they want to give you the money. We're looking for the first two people to text in on 0448 057 916.
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From 1963, Little Peggy March, I Will Follow Him, at 9 to 7 on Bunbury 103.7. Well done to Dave Garbutt. You were the first one through, and Steve Farley second. So you two are both into the draw for the Bunbury Cycles 7th birthday and the chance to win $250. Thanks to Daryl and Mop, of course, from Bunbury Cycles, and they're at 12 Stewart Street. And they've got a great range of bikes and e-bikes and the biggest range of parts and accessories in the southwest. Just call in and see them at 12 Stewart Street. Probably great to do it during their birthday, so you can pick up some of their birthday specials as well. We'll have another opportunity in the next hour, and I'll be taking caller number 1 and number 8 in the next hour. So keep that number ready, 0448 057 916. Here's a group called Panic at the Disco with High Hopes at 8 to 7.

I hope at 5 to 7. We've got news coming up at 7, and I'll give you an update on what's happening with the weather. I can tell you it's getting colder in Collie, though. They're not having much luck this week with the weather. Going to finish off this hour with Gino Vanilli and Wild Horses.

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1: Good morning, I'm Lee Harrison. One Nation plans to introduce new laws to stop ISIS fighters and sympathisers from returning to Australia. The legislation would tighten terror-related bail rules and expand passport cancellation powers in a bid to pressure the coalition on national security. Labor maintains there are constitutional issues which make it difficult to block Australians' return. Entrepreneur and adventurer Dick Smith has taken aim at billionaire Harry Triguboff for recent comments about migration. Triguboff published a note raising concerns about dropping property prices and urging the country to keep growing. Mr. Smith says we need to have a longer-term view about what a sustainable population for Australia is.
2: Is it 50 million? Is it 100 million? Is it a billion? What's the population plan and then work towards that? Whereas Harry's totally different. He just pushes the most incredible pressure on the politicians to just increase immigration so he can make more and more billion.
1: The bodies of three people have been found inside a granny flat in Sydney's southwest after a fire tore through the property. Emergency services were called to a Wiley Park home following reports of a blaze and arrived to find it well alight. Investigations are underway into what sparked the flames and to identify those inside. The coal industry says it's contributed about $165 billion to the Australian economy in the past financial year, creating more than 780,000 jobs. Chief Executive Stuart Bocking says the industry supports a range of different businesses.
3: Whether it's the local news agencies, the local publican, the local cafe owner, restaurants, you name it, many of those are all reliant on the sort of economic prosperity which is being generated by coal mining.
1: A new poll has revealed Australians trust each other less in 2026 than at any other point this decade. The ANU survey shows interpersonal trust sits at 5.3 on a scale of 1 to 10. Professor Nicholas Biddle says respondents who are over 55, university educated or employed, were generally more trusting.
4: But I think it comes partly down to a kind of experiences of positive interactions with others and the extent to which people are kind of engaging with people who are likely to provide kind of positive interactions with them.
1: In other news, Australia's big four banks believe the RBA could start cutting interest rates from as early as May next year. The updated prediction comes off the back of new inflation figures, which show a surprising drop in prices. A new report shows just one of the 19 closing the gap targets has been met 5 years out from the 2031 deadline. The annual data compilation report shows another three targets remain on track, while four are worsening. And Australian researchers are establishing a human tissue biobank to investigate an alarming rise in bowel cancer among younger Australians. This is Air News. Hayden Young is set to be available for selection for Fremantle's clash with the Bulldogs on Friday after missing last weekend's derby through illness. But it's not good news for Brennan Cox, who'll be rested another week on the sidelines with a knee injury. Dockers coach Justin Longmuir says there was no need to rush him back.
5: He's tracking okay, yeah. I mean, like I've been saying, like, if it was a final or we needed him, he could play this week. But it's just a good opportunity to see if we can get his body a little bit better.
1: To Rugby League and Broncos skipper Adam Reynolds has been asked whether he sees himself becoming a head coach in the future. When Reynolds retires from the game at the end of the season, he's expected to transition into a coaching role at the club, though he admits taking on the top job is still a long way off.
6: It's something that I aspire to be in, you know, many, many years, but obviously know there's a fair bit of work to do before that even is a possibility. So I've been lucky enough to be coached by, you know, some of the best in our game, and to get those experience obviously plays a big part.
1: Cruz Hewitt has won his first match on the ATP Tour at the Washington Open. The 17-year-old son of Leighton could play top-ranked Aussie Alex de Minaur in the second round. And Tottenham's defeated Sydney FC 4-2 on penalties after a 1-1 draw in the Sydney Super Cup. Australian Independent Radio News.
7: Bunbury 103.7, the weather forecast for today, mostly sunny, light winds becoming northerly 15 to 20 kilometres per hour in the middle of the day, then becoming light in the early afternoon. Busselton is expecting 18 and partly cloudy today. Harvey, 19 and sunny. Sunny also in Collie and 20, and sunny and 21 in Perth. Bunbury, we're expecting 18 today. 20 with showers increasing on Friday. 16 and cloudy on Saturday, and 17 and mostly sunny for Sunday. Around our capital cities, Adelaide, 14 and partly cloudy today, and then 15 and cloudy again tomorrow. Melbourne, 13, possible shower today, and then 13 and partly cloudy for tomorrow. Hobart, 14, possible shower also, and then 15 and partly cloudy tomorrow. Canberra, 12, partly cloudy, and then sunshine and 15 tomorrow. Sunshine in Sydney, 17 today and 18 tomorrow. Sunny also in Brisbane, 23 today and 27 tomorrow. And Darwin, sunshine as it usually does at this time of the year, 31 today and 32 for tomorrow. At the moment, it's minus one in Collie. Boy, they've been getting some cold mornings this week. And it's 4 degrees in Bunbury and Busselton. At 7:06, good morning. You're live and local with Jeff McNish, and this is The Breakfast Show, sponsored by Martin Burns Bedroom Furnishings. 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

9 past 7. On this day, the 30th of July 1954, Elvis Presley, aged 19, gives his first professional performance on a country and western jamboree, opening for the headliner Slim Whitman at the Overton Park Shell. His name was misspelt as Ellis, E-double-L-I-S Presley, in the advertisement for the performance. Bet you they didn't do that again, that's for sure. Also on this day, Thredbo Ski Resort experienced a massive landslide which pushed Carinya Lodge down the valley side, demolishing Bimbardine Lodge and burying up to 19 people under rubble on this day in 1997. The tragedy occurred just before midnight. 18 people were killed and Stuart Diver was the lone survivor from that terrible incident in Thredbo. And on this day, Louis Armstrong recorded What a Wonderful World in just one take in 1967.

What a beautiful song. And Louis Armstrong, what a wonderful world it is down here in the southwest. Just a little bit cool, that's all. But the Buzz will be out and about today, the Honeydew Kia K4S Hatch petrol car. And thanks to the Jones Boys, they are the sponsors of our Buzz. And our boys will be giving out goodies to you when you find out where the Buzz is sometime after 8 o'clock. So keep listening in. Also, our Bunbury Cycles are celebrating their 7th birthday, and we're giving you a chance to win $250. We'll be drawing that out tomorrow, and thanks to Daryl and Mop from Bunbury Cycles, all you need to do is text in on 0448 057 916, and that's when you hear the cue to text in, of course, and I'll be taking caller number 1 and caller number 8, I think I said, for this hour, and that's coming up soon, obviously, so keep that number ready. Coming up this hour, also some great music from Pickety Witch, Nolans, Dionne Warwick, Cliff Richard, and Sunscreen, singing these songs.

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2: I want to ride my
1: Bunbury Cycles celebrating their 7th birthday, and this is the final present that we're giving away, $250. Thanks to Daryl and Mop from Bunbury Cycles at 12 Stewart Street. All you need to do is text in now, 0448 057 916, and of course I'm looking for number 1 and number 8 this time round. And Daryl and Mop, of course, from Bunbury Cycles, they run all kinds of and sell all kinds of things such as brakes, gears, bells, saddlebags, clothing, shoes. Get them all at Bunbury Cycles at 12 Stewart Street. And when their birthday's on, you can also benefit from their specials as well. This is Stand, or that's the name of the group. And the song's called It's Been a While at 21 past 7.

0: 25 past 7. Well done to Greg Benson and Mahala Rudge. You're both in the draw for the Bunbury Cycles 250 birthday present. So that's being drawn tomorrow. And we'll have another opportunity in the next hour for people to go into that draw. Just keep that phone number ready, 0448 057 916. Good morning, you're live and local with Jeff McNish, and this is The Breakfast Show, sponsored by Martin Burns Bedroom Furnishings. And they've only got two of those great floor stock deals remaining. All the rest have been snapped up. So if you need a nice new queen mattress, there are two choices left, both quality WA-made Slumber King mattresses, the Kimberley Super Firm and the Exmouth Plush. Now, originally $1,949, reduced to $1,599. And the floor stock clearance is $1,299. So get into the big yellow building at 185 Blair Street.
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0: Here's Piggity Witch with Same Old Feeling. 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
1: This is AIR News Western Australia. I'm Lee Harrison. A jury will continue deliberating today in the case of a British YouTuber and musician accused of sexually assaulting a fan in Perth. Young Philly faces 10 charges. It's alleged he sexually assaulted, bit and strangled a woman whom he took back to his city hotel room. The defence claims the sexual encounter was consensual and the marks left on the woman were love bites. The mother of two boys who were abused by a serial pedophile says she's heartbroken no one's fighting to keep the offender behind bars. The WA Supreme Court is considering whether to release Dennis McKenna on a supervision order when his 22-year sentence expires in November or keep him behind bars. Prosecutors have applied to have the 81-year-old declared a high-risk offender, but are not seeking to continue his detention order. McKenna sexually abused dozens of young boys in the 1970s and 80s. Kay Anderson, whose sons both took their own lives, says no punishment will ever be enough.
2: My kids got death sentences. So did others. Those kids he abused, they got life sentences. They never got parole, nothing. They had to live with that. McKenna should be the same. No release from jail whatsoever.
1: There's been another fatality on WA roads, the 8th in less than a week. A 66-year-old has died after his vehicle hit a barrier and rolled on the Tonkin Highway off-ramp at Horry Miller Drive. The man was rushed to Royal Perth Hospital under lights and sirens but couldn't be saved. Anyone who saw the crash or has dash cam vision from the area at the time of the incident is being urged to get in touch with Crime Stoppers. To sport now, Brisbane star Logan Morris says the Lions remain focused as they prepare to face Carlton on Saturday night. The Lions sit a game clear in fourth spot on the ladder. Morris says their run of form can be put down to sticking to basics.
3: We don't get a few wins in a row. We don't go and change everything. We kind of just stick to what's been working over the last few years, and that's what we've been able to do. And obviously we've seen the results over the last few over the last couple of months, and hopefully we can continue to keep just building.
1: Australia's dominance in the Glasgow pool has continued, Brittany Castelluzzo winning the women's 200-metre butterfly. Australian tennis generations are set to clash, Alex de Minaur winning through to the second round at Washington after beating Stefanos Tsitsipas. He'll now face Cruz Hewitt. And the English club cricketer at the centre of the clicking cheating scandal has been suspended by the club for the foreseeable future. This is AIR News Western Australia.
4: 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Weather forecast for today, mostly sunny. The expected maximum temperature for Bunbury and Busselton today is 18, Harvey 19, Collie 20 and Perth 21. At the moment, it's still freezing in Collie, minus 1, 3 degrees in Busselton and 4 here in Bunbury. Here's Sister Sledge with a song from 1979 called We Are Family. At 26 to 8.

23-8 on Bunbury, 103.7 Our Buzz. Our Honeydew Kia K4S hatch petrol car is out and about today, being a Thursday. And thanks to our sponsors, the Jones Boys from Bunbury Kia. They're located at 2 Bass Street, opposite the Bunbury Turf Club. And the boys will be in the Buzz sometime after 8 o'clock. So keep looking out and listening, because we'll let you know after 8 o'clock where they are and what goodies they have on board. Here's the Nolans. Got to pull myself together at 23-8.

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Good morning, you're live and local with Jeff McNish, and this is The Breakfast Show, sponsored by Martin Burns Bedroom Furnishings. And don't forget, they are the kings of mobility, selling electric beds, including tilt beds and electric lift chairs, all NDIS approved. Is Dionne Warwick from 1967, Do You Know the Way to San Jose?

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Now, we like to support local artists, and based down in South Yelling Up, it was the amazing Margaret River region and the community that inspired young performer Hannah Hale to write this song. It's called It's Love, here at Bunbury 103.7.

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Cliff Richard, congratulations at 5 to 8. And if you know someone who's having a birthday, we can give them a congratulations and acknowledgement. Just send me a text message to 0448 057 916. We'll be doing birthdays and anniversaries in the next hour, which is only 4 minutes away. Also, our buzz will be out and about, the Honeydew Kia K4S hatch petrol car, sponsored by the Jones Boys. And thanks to the Jones Boys, they're located at 2 Bass Street. And we'll find out from Enzo and the boys where they are sometime after 8 o'clock, which I said is only 4 minutes away. Here's a group called Sun Scream with Love You More. This will take us up to news at 8 o'clock.

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1: Hello there, I'm Sean Bindley. Experts argue governments need to embrace Indigenous community-based solutions in order to meet closing the gap targets. The annual data compilation report shows just one of the 19 targets has been met, with four of them worsening 5 years from the deadline. Productivity Commissioner Selwyn Button says it's not too late to turn things around.
2: The evidence is already showing us that when governments sit at the table, share decisions with community, invest in those community solutions, we can certainly see some outcomes being achieved.
1: One Nation plans to introduce a bill blocking Australians linked to Islamic State from returning home. Nelson Scott reports.
3: Labor maintains it's been powerless to stop the return of 32 ISIS brides and their children this year, as they've all been Australian citizens. One Nation leader Pauline Hanson argues this is unacceptable and will introduce a bill to block citizens with links to Islamic State from coming home. The laws would tighten terror-related bail rules, expand passport cancellation powers, and make it easier for governments to issue temporary exclusion orders. Senator Hanson is now seeking the support of the crossbench in a bid to pass the bill when Parliament returns next month. Nelson Scott, Canberra.
1: Dozens of frontline child safety workers will gather outside Queensland's Parliament House tonight. Workers will hold signs about their caseloads as a reminder of what is at stake as Child Safety Minister Amanda Camm faces the estimates hearing. Together Union Assistant Secretary Dee Spink says they're representing those who can't speak for themselves.
4: What's happening tonight is a vigil and not a protest. Our members are standing outside Parliament for the children in care who can't stand there themselves. When will children and families see the change that they've been promised?
1: Victorian public hospital doctors are set to strike for the first time in 20 years. NU's Lee Harrison has more.
5: Doctors have voted overwhelmingly in favour of protected industrial action. Dr. Stephanie Davies from AMA Victoria says their action won't compromise patient care.
6: What we're looking for is to improve the working conditions of Victorian public hospital doctors. The sorts of action that we'll be taking will be in stages, and we're hoping that we don't need to progress to our final stage. In the early stages, it's really about public messaging and letting the public know about what's actually happening in their hospitals.
5: Meanwhile, Victorian road workers are also striking, closing three lanes instead of one to clear crashes on major roads during peak traffic periods, while teachers in Victoria are preparing to again walk off the job on Tuesday. Lee Harrison, Air News.
1: To Victoria, where a 14-year-old girl is fighting for life in hospital this morning after a stolen car rollover. Carolee Katsimbanis has the details.
7: The teenager was pulled from the wreckage of the overturned car she was driving. Her 14-year-old passenger was also taken to hospital, but with non-life-threatening injuries. The 14-year-olds were travelling along Peninsula Link when they lost control of the allegedly stolen car in Langwarrin around 10:15 last night near the Cranbourne-Frankston exit. Police say the car, a grey Honda Jazz, was taken from outside a gym in Chadstone last week. Witnesses to the crash are being asked to contact Crime Stoppers.